0: 2 and a top of 14 today, cloudy and 13 tomorrow. Right now, it is 13 degrees.
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by 93.9, Jojo, Leave Get Out, playing music to have you feeling good. And the 2026 Smithies VFL Grand Final is this Sunday. It's the place to go to cheer on the Cats. Sadly, they are out of the race for the 2026 Toyota AFL Grand Final. They will be taking the Box Hill Hawks on at Icon Park this Sunday at 2:05. So get there, cheer on the Cats, and see some future stars of the AFL in action. Peter Frampton wrote Baby I Love Your Way in the 70s, and in the 90s, Big Mountain gave it the reggae treatment. Here it is at Bay 93.9.

Bay 93.9, playing music to have you feeling good. Simple Minds and Don't You Forget About Me. Hello, it is Guy with you. Nice and sunny once again this morning. We are expecting some showers later on today as we chase a top of 14 and pretty similar conditions tomorrow. Now, something very cute happened in my house over the weekend. Paddy has been given a toy bunny by my sister-in-law, and over the weekend he was stroking its ears. So he's already taken a liking to it. I had a look online for this bunny because apparently you always need to have a backup toy just in case it's lost, and it's quite an expensive bunny. So we've probably made a rod for our own back here. But hey, it is nice and cute and so good to see him learning, growing, and he's discovered his hands as well. Being very expressive with his hands, this boy. Obviously taking after his dad. His heart. All I want to do is make love to you. Bay 93.9.

0: 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We are the home of Millways, and it is back tomorrow with Mill and Nick. Tyler had a go this morning.
1: Let's jump in the car. We are heading south, and we are going down the Surf Coast Highway. We've come to a big roundabout. We're turning right, and there's the RACV on the left, the resort.
2: Do you want to play a quick nine?
1: I won't play a quick nine, but thank you.
2: That's all right.
1: Because we're going to the beach today. We've driven a few Ks. When we arrive at this iconic beach, we've travelled about 27 kilometres from the city centre here where Bay is. What is our iconic venue in the Millways today?
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0: Geelong, the Ballerine, and the Surf Coast is feeling good. Whams, wake me up before you go-go here at Bay 93.9. Nicole Gunn has the latest from the newsroom next, and a new federal inquiry's been launched into the online radicalisation of young Australians. Plenty more on that story after 11, plus Mr. 2. Also, Darryl Braithwaite. And have you ever noticed how two of the biggest songs from the late 90s and early 2000s sound like carbon copies of each other? I'll explain why next. Bay 93.9.
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14: A shower or two today. Hi there, it's Nicole in the newsroom. A 51-year-old Victorian man has died in a motorcycle crash in the Northern Territory. Police believe the man struck a tree around 60 k's from Top Springs between Alice Springs and Darwin. The man, who's believed to be from the Geelong area, died at the scene. An 85-year-old man remains in a serious condition after a horror crash at Ballyang late yesterday. Three cars collided on Bacchus Marsh Road. A 70-year-old woman airlifted to hospital where she passed away. Police have appealed for any dash cam footage. The Defence Force has grown to its largest level since the War on Terror 25 years ago. New data shows more than 8,000 people were recruited over the last financial year. Defence Minister and Corio MP Richard Miles says the ADF is in a good position.
0: We have an ambitious target to grow our defence force through until 2040. That is important. We do need a bigger defence force given the circumstances that we face. But we've now turned the ship around relative to what we inherited, and we're on the path.
14: Prince Harry and wife Meghan have reportedly pulled their kids out of their British school just 2 days into the new term. Apparently, the daily commute was straining their security detail, the kids to be homeschooled with private tutors.
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14: The Aussies were in white ball action this afternoon in Zimbabwe. Game one of a three-match ODI series is being played in Harare. Geelong's Ollie Peake has been named in the touring squad. Fremantle star Caleb Srong is confident the qualifying final loss to Hawthorn was a small blip on the club's premiership campaign. The Dockers facing Sydney on Friday night in the club's fourth preliminary final.
15: So much part of our game that was going well, but there was just these little parts that were just missing a little bit. And I think you saw on the weekend a far more cohesive, connected unit, which is something that we pride ourselves on, that has made us a team we've been this year, but we're probably just lacking a little bit.
13: The surf info on Bay 93.9.
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16: Good morning, Liam Robertson from Surfing Victoria here with your morning surf report. Well, that new swell hasn't really hit this coastline just yet, and we've got light offshore breezes first thing this morning before giving way to a stronger southwest wind across the coastline, making a real mess of conditions as that swell increases. Only seeing waves in that shoulder head high range first thing. That will increase to double overhead later on this afternoon. As always, if you are going for a surf, surf with a mate and play it safe by the water.
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14: A shower or two today, then cloudy and 13 tomorrow. Right now, it's 14 degrees.
13: Loving the 15-minute commute to anywhere. Well, more or less. Bay 93.9, as Geelong as it gets.

Bay 93.9, Darryl Braithwaite and the Horses playing music to have you feeling good on this nice sunny one around Geelong, the Ballerine and the Surf Coast. We are chasing a top of 14 today and some possible showers on the way later on. 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Have you ever noticed how Britney Spears' Baby One More Time sounds a lot like Oops, I Did It Again? Well, that was no accident. Swedish hitmaker Max Martin deliberately built the track using the exact same structural template and chord progression because he knew that pop formula was a success and he wanted another hit on his hands. Talk about an elite formula. Here it is, Britney Spears' Oops, I Did It Again. Bay 93.9. I think

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It's going to be a great event, and fingers crossed the weather is looking pretty good at this stage. Whitesnake, Here I Go Again, Bay 93.9.

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1: Your chance for tickets to the hottest event in town, the 2026 Toyota AFL Grand Final. Let's head to the phones.
2: Oh, hi, guys. Robin just calling in about the footy competition.
1: No worries, Robin. Who do you support in the AFL?
2: Geelong.
1: Oh, well. You can get behind it for the VFL on Sunday.
2: Yeah, exactly. That's why I figure.
1: Have you ever been to an AFL Grand Final, Robin?
2: No, I have not never been to one just yet. Usually we just watch it on the telly, but it'd be nice to see it live for once.
1: Absolutely. I went a few years ago and it's definitely worth going there for the atmosphere alone. So let's give you a lucky square. How about number 16?
2: Perfect.
1: All right. We'll see you at the Oval on Friday. Zach's going to torp that ball and hopefully you're going along to the 2026 Toyota AFL Grand Final with that spending money.
2: Amazing. That would be great. Thanks so much.
1: No worries, Robin. Good luck. We'll have another chance after one with Bay 93.9's Tui's Torp. Have you been to the Shell Club lately? Pop in and see them. The Shell Club Sports Bar. All footy finals live on the big screen is the place to go and watch the footy. 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
0: Turn left where the old Pizza Hut used to be. 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

0: Bay 93.9. A 51-year-old Victorian man has sadly died in a motorcycle crash in the Northern Territory. More on that from the news team soon. And then after midday, it is time for Everything 80. Oh, Bon Jovi coming up. Oh, plus Chaka Khan. And next, the story behind one of Aussie rock's biggest anthems and why it was actually written by a guy in an American band. That story soon for the Bay 93.9 80s Lunch.
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4: A shower or two this afternoon, broadcasting on Wadawurrung Country. Hi, I'm Rebecca McDonald. A man's died in a motorcycle accident in the Northern Territory. The 51-year-old Victorian, believed to be from the Geelong area, died after colliding with a tree at Top Springs around 600 k's south of Darwin. Witnesses and medical care treated the man, but he died at the scene. US President Donald Trump says safety concerns about the rise of artificial intelligence are a sick conspiracy against American success.
15: I've said it from the beginning. Whoever wins AI, and we're leading by a lot, whoever wins AI wins. You know, for the most part, you can use AI for a lot of things.
4: Executives from multiple AI companies are calling for increased regulation and oversight, concerned about the rapid developments in the technology. An inquiry's been launched into fears terror groups are using online games to radicalise young Australians. Spy agency ASIO says one in five priority counter-terrorism investigations now involves young people. More bookings are opening for the Spirit of Tasmania's newest ships. They're due to start sailing from Geelong at the end of October. The new bookings will include the new family and pet cabins on the cruise. And back-to-back Emmy wins for The Pitt's Noah Wiley. He's taken home his second gong for Outstanding Actor in a Drama.
16: I grew up in LA. I'm a Hollywood kid. I was raised on a television and movie theaters were my place of worship. This is all I've ever wanted to do, and this is the only club I've ever wanted to join. Thank you for accepting me.
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4: Geelong's Max Holmes says he can't fault the Cats' performance against Fremantle. The Dockers ending Geelong's season on Friday night in the semi-final. Max telling Geelong broadcasters the start of the game turned out to be the difference.
18: If you play badly and you lose, like, it can be upsetting. But I don't think we played all that bad. Barring an average first 10 minutes, I thought we were really good and that turned out to be the difference in the game.
4: Werribee's Logan Morris has signed a new deal with the Lions. He'll stay in Brisbane for the next 2 years. Several Victorian clubs had reportedly made overtures for the young forward.
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4: A shower or two this afternoon. Tomorrow a cloudy one and 13. Right now at Ocean Grove, it's 11.
17: 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What's on your lunch menu? 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
0: It is time for your daily dose of 1980s lunch break nostalgia. Whether you're taking a breather along Eastern Beach, maybe grabbing a bite near Moorabool Street, or cruising down the Princess Highway, we have your noon soundtrack completely sorted. It is Bay 93.9's 80s lunch that starts right now with this karaoke anthem. Bon Jovi's Living on a Prayer, the 80s lunch, Bay 93.9.

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1: Got the VCR ready to tape red faces? 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

Bay 93.9, the 80s lunch, giving you the chance to get on gems like that that you might not have heard in ages. Chaka Khan and I Feel For You. Bit of cloud about at the moment and pretty much sitting on our top of 14 around Geelong, the Ballerine and the Surf Coast. Possible showers on the way today, but they're looking more and more likely. Hello to Bev and the gang from Raiders Bingo. Bev has let me know that tomorrow night, Wednesday night's the free flyer game. Eyes down at 7:30 p.m. Here's one of Aussie Rock's biggest anthems, but it was actually written by Jonathan Cain from Journey. Now, he wrote it after talking to fans that were going to Barnsley's show, and he really captured the iconic Australian spirits. Barnsley, working class man. Bay 93.9's 80s Lunch. Working

0: Bay 93.9, the 80s lunch, Dave Dobbin and the Herbs for Slice of Heaven, and Melissa from Lara, that one was for you.
1: Yeah, that was really cool, actually.
0: Oh, yeah, nice. So
1: I enjoyed it. Yeah, I was enjoying that.
0: No, a bit of a wild child of the 80s.
1: Yeah.
0: Don't worry, I won't ask you to reveal anything you did, because we all probably did stuff that we wouldn't dare do these days.
1: Yeah, I know. It was good times.
0: Oh, well, and great and awesome. The best music, of course.
1: Oh, best music ever, yeah, for sure.
0: Thanks for the call, Melissa. We do the 80s lunch, all thanks to Raiders Bingo. 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

0: Bay 93.9, Elton John and Sad Songs for the 80s lunch. Thank you, Raiders Bingo. 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And in the 80s, Australia Post was really pushing their courier business to us.
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0: Express Courier became part of the larger Australia Post operation, and Australia Post also purchased Star Trek, so they still deliver parcels today. The Pointer Sisters shortly, and a flashback from Ice House next as the 80s lunch continues. 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

0: Play 93.9, Michael Zambello's Maniac for the 80s lunch. Thank you so much, the gang at Raiders Bingo. Raiders Bingo opens 7 days a week, night and day. The 80s lunch done and dusted the Savo, but it will return tomorrow from midday. Rebecca McDonald has the latest in Bay 93.9 local news soon, and a 51-year-old Victorian man has sadly passed away after a motorcycle crash in the NT. More info after one. Baby. Bryan Adams coming up. Also Anastasia. And we'll get on the lady that is coming down under for the final time in March next year. Plus, another chance for you to get to the 2026 Toyota AFL Grand Final with Tui's Talk.
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13: a shower or two this afternoon. Hey, it's Rebecca in the newsroom. Energy Minister Chris Bowen says there are no immediate plans for another cut to the fuel excise. That's despite rising global oil prices as the tension escalates in the Middle East, with the average price of unleaded across Geelong sitting at $2.10. The minister telling the ABC another excise reduction is unlikely.
14: We said the excise cut was temporary. We were very clear on that right from the beginning. We did extend it a bit to have it gradually return to more normal levels. That has played out. You know, we're not going to respond to every daily movement on the world oil price.
13: A family's been threatened by armed intruders in Melbourne's east. Five people got into the Box Hill property early this morning, confronting the residents and stealing cash. Two males were arrested nearby while the rest of the group took off. The federal government maintains Transport Minister Catherine King received a Platinum Qantas membership because of frequent travel with the airline. She's added it to her register of interests 3 years after blocking Qatar Airways from adding extra flights into Australia. But Deputy PM and Member for Corio, Richard Miles, claims the membership is standard procedure for frequent flyers.
15: The Transport Minister travels a lot. This is what happens with airlines. They do this. I don't think there's much to see here. Catherine King has appropriately declared it, but it's a function of how much she travels.
13: After 3 months of speculation, American politician Mitch McConnell's put in an appearance at the US Senate. The 84-year-old Republican arrived in a wheelchair, putting pay to rumours that he'd died. And Port Arlington's claimed bronze at the Australian Top Tourism Town Awards. The town came third in the small tourism town for a population between 1,500 and 5,000.
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13: Sydney star Justin McEnany's in line for a recall for Friday night's preliminary final against Fremantle. He hasn't played since round 13 after a hamstring injury, but coach Dean Cox says he's every chance to play.
16: It's a strong discussion. You know, I think that's one thing we've monitored his training over the past month or 6 weeks about what he's actually done, how much has he done, and, you know, he's ticked every box all the way through. So, yeah, we'll watch our main session on Wednesday to make sure that he gets through that.
13: The coach there on Foxtel. And all eyes on Geelong's Ollie Peake ahead of today's first one-dayer in Zimbabwe. The young batter, a part of Australia's squad for the three ODI series. The game gets underway at 5:30 tonight, our time.
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13: A shower or two this afternoon, tomorrow cloudy and 13. Right now at Lovely Banks, it's 11.
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Play 93.9, Bryan Adams, that I died and gone to heaven, playing music to have you feeling good on this cloudy one around Geelong, the Ballerine and the Surf Coast, the Savo. Still a bit of rain on the way, possibility of that later today, pretty much sitting on our top of 14. So very soon we'll get to the chance for you to get to the 2026 Toyota AFL Grand Final. Listen out for your cue to call and then be first through 52299939 so we can get you to the Oval on Friday to play Tui's Torp. This lady is coming down under for the final time in March next year. Make sure you go and see her if you're a fan. Belinda Carlisle, Bay 93.9.

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1: All right, let's see who's joining us on Friday at the Oval with a chance to win those 2026 Toyota AFL Grand Final tickets.
2: Hi, guys, just ringing for his talk.
1: No worries, Paul. I've seen you try for a little bit, mate. So good on you for finally making it through, because it's hard to do.
2: Thanks very much, mate.
1: Have you been to a grand final before, Paul?
2: No, I haven't.
1: Oh, mate. Well, imagine being there. $300 spending money as well will get you one step closer with, I hope, lucky number 21.
2: Thank you very much.
1: No worries, mate. We will see you at the Oval on Friday. And fingers crossed, Zach Tui tops it into your square, my friend.
2: Thank you very much, guys.
1: No worries, Paul. Have you been to the Shell Club lately? The Shell Club Sports Bar. All footy finals live on the big screen. Get there to watch all the action. It is Tui's Torp. Another go tomorrow with Mill and Nick. Your chance to get to the 2026

0: 93.9, Billy Joel and Tell Her About It. Mill and Nick are back tomorrow morning with more chances for you to get to the 2026 Toyota AFL Grand Final, thanks to Tui's Torp. And at 10 past 7 tomorrow morning, what's something your partner does that makes you find him even more attractive? Mill at the moment has a brand new crush on Ferg, and we'll find out why tomorrow morning. Mill was teaching Nick something pretty important today.
1: You've never flicked a tea towel.
2: Well, I've always tried, but I can't do it. I'm not talented.
3: All right, so you'll see on the wall behind us a target that says...
2: My sister's bum.
3: And we're going to use the method that's called the Milo make.
2: Right.
3: So you get your tea towel, you hold it by a corner.
2: That corner?
3: And now you've got to stir your Milo. Stirring your Milo. Oh, yeah. So once you've stirred your Milo, you've got to flick your spoon.
2: Oh, right on the caboose.
3: All right.
2: You're really good at this.
3: State champion 2 years in a row.
2: Really?
3: Yeah. Do you want to give it a go?
2: Yeah, you ready?
3: All right, so you stir your Milo and it's all in the wrist. Oh.
2: Is that right? Am I on?
3: Mate, you're on. Go again. Oh. Hey, you're a quick learner.
2: I am, aren't I?
0: Good stuff, Nicky. Well done, mate. Mill and Nick, thank you to E&S Kitchen, Bathroom and Laundry, 531 Moorabool Street. Two great mates having a laugh and talking all things local. 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

0: Bay 93.9. It's been Guy the Savo. Thanks for hanging about. And I will talk to you again tomorrow with the Classic 9 at 9 once again. Rebecca McDonald has the latest from the newsroom next. And Energy Minister Chris Bowen says there's no immediate plans for another cut to the fuel excise, sadly. We'll unpack that after 2 in a moment. And then Paul Craig's under the weather today, so Dan King will be joining you after 2. John Mellencamp for you with Hurt So Good on the way. Plus Richard Marks. And plenty more next. 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
13: A shower or two this afternoon. Hey, it's Rebecca in the newsroom.
1: Emergency services have been called to reports of a car into a structure in Newtown. It happened on Fernery Grove just before 12:30 this afternoon. FRV says there were no reported injuries and the incident was under control within 10 minutes. And CFA crews have been called to a house fire in Wyndham Vale. They arrived to the Farrier Road property just before midday, finding the property well alight. The flames were brought under control in just over an hour, but the CFA says the incident is still going. Premier Ben Carroll denies it took the death of a motorcyclist near Ballarat for the government to act and repair a deadly pothole on the Western Highway. Road maintenance crews were on scene yesterday to fill the stretch of road, but the Premier says works were already underway.
13: I do know, having spoken to the Roads Minister, we were out on the Western Highway. We were doing works. Crews were out. They have been out before this tragedy and after this tragedy.
1: A man has sparked a three-hour standoff after escaping police custody and climbing into the ceiling of Melbourne's Austin Hospital. The 21-year-old eventually climbed onto the roof before surrendering to officers early this morning. And Aussie actress Sarah Snook has missed out on an Emmy at this year's awards. Sally Field won the award for the Outstanding Lead Actress category for her role in Remarkably Bright Creatures.
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1: Geelong's Max Holmes says it's always tough to see the season come to an end. The Cats were eliminated on Friday night by Fremantle in the semi-final. Max telling Geelong broadcasters, while the side played well, it was always a tough pill to swallow.
14: So it is upsetting because, you know, we're all ambitious people that want to win the lot. But I think, yeah, there's lots to be happy with this year and it's always good to be a part of finals.
1: Hawthorn's Lloyd Meek has faith the MCG ground staff will have the ground in excellent condition for the preliminary final late Saturday following last week's NFL match. Meantime, more than 21 million around the world turned into the NFL clash between the Rams and the 49ers at the G.
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2: Bay 93.9 weather.
1: A shower or two this afternoon. Tomorrow, cloudy and 13. Right now in Geelong, it is 13.
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0: 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Hello, it is Dan King, and thanks to E&S Kitchen, Bathroom and Laundry, 531 Mirrabal Street. It's Mill and Nick in the morning.
1: As you know, when I'm away, I like to play a little game called Ring That Bell. I'm not shy to ring the bell because I love it.
2: Well done. But also, poor Ferg.
1: I know.
2: We've got Ferg on the line. Are you okay? Are you alive?
3: Am I okay? I'm looking forward to a day with no bells. 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
0: 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That's right, your chance at AFL Grand Final tickets right here at Bay 93.9. Taylor Swift and Crowded House coming up. Here's In Excess. We've got just what you need. Hey.

0: soon. Music to have you feeling good. Crowded house, better be home soon. Hello, it is Dan King in for Craig Meddings. Whatever you're doing, however you're spending it across Geelong on the Surf Coast, take us along with you. We've got the perfect playlist. Hey, weather-wise, they reckon perfect weather. Very similar to today for the rest of the week. And then, oh yes, surprise, surprise, it's sunny Saturday, 23 degrees, and Sunday they reckon it's going to be very warm, 27. Can we believe them? Who knows? Hey, coming up in just a sec, more of the feel-good music, including Queen, the Black Eyed Peas, and Cut and Move just around the corner.
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2: We're just talking about wood.
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0: music to have you feeling good Tuesday afternoon. Hello, it is Dan King and Bay 93.9's Mill and Nick in the morning, asking all the big questions, like, have you ever been through a grilled drive-through?
1: So they gave me a bottle top. I get to the thing, there's all these cars behind me, there's all these people in the window. I'm not even a ruler's length from it. I go, oh, that's a local one. I throw into that. Threw it, it bounced off and landed on the ground. The girl at the window said, oh, don't worry, that happens, but I'll give you another one. Guess what happened?
2: Not again.
1: Again.
2: Oh,
1: I threw it and just missed. I just said to her, listen, someone's going to run over these and get a flat.
0: Mill and Nick in the morning, weekday mornings from 6 and Tui's Torp tomorrow, just before 9 o'clock, a chance to win grand final tickets. Hey, coming up in a sec, S Club 7 and some TLC. Plus, a little tribute of our own to John Farnham, of course, September 20 at Rod Laver Arena. The songs of John Farnham, a living legend, and we'll have Two Strong Hearts coming up next.
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0: Don't forget our top four at four coming up this afternoon. It could be a very important year of choice this afternoon. Hello, it is Dan King. Feel good music on a Tuesday afternoon in for Craig Meddings. And we've got some great music just around the corner too. 3 o'clock, it's the school pickup. And what better soundtrack than a little Miley Cyrus and Midnight Oil on the way after new sport and weather.
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2: G'day there, slowing both ways in Geelong West on Shannon Avenue between Autumn Street and Aberdeen Street. Otherwise, not looking too bad on any of your major arterials in and around Geelong so far this afternoon. Also looking mainly clear Geelong bound on both the Westgate and Princes freeways as you head home from Melbourne. 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And that's the latest Bay 93.9 traffic for Geelong on the Surf Coast.
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15: A shower or two this afternoon. Hey, it's Rebecca in the newsroom. A car has hit a house in Newtown. FRV says crews were called to Fernery Grove around 12:30 this afternoon, having the incident under control within 10 minutes. No one was injured. The state government's being accused of trying to con voters into believing it'll pause the Western Renewables Link. Premier Ben Carroll's ordered an independent assessment into the costs of the transmission project, saying there'll be no compulsory acquisitions during that time. Nationals leader Danny O'Brien, though, says it's another sneaky attempt to win back voters.
16: This is a pre-election spin assessment. This is a government that will do anything before an election, and they're trying to con Western Victorians that they are actually going to pause this project.
15: An investigation's underway after someone broke into an Air Force base in the Northern Territory, assaulting a Defence Force member. Yesterday's incident triggered a lockdown, with the intruder taking off in a stolen vehicle. Energy Minister Chris Bowen's travelling to Saudi Arabia next week for talks about fuel supply, but he says there are no immediate plans for another excise cut. Our fuel reserves are stable for now.
17: We've got 3.3 billion litres locked in to be delivered over the next 4 weeks. We have 41 days worth of petrol on hand in Australia, for example, and these are the figures that I provide every weekend.
15: And bronze for Port Arlington at the Australia Top Tourism Awards. The Bellarine Town was up for Small Tourism Town and came third to Airlie Beach in Queensland and Gulgong in New South Wales.
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15: Brisbane forward Logan Morris has signed a two-year contract extension with the Lions, turning down interest from Tasmania and Victorian clubs. He'll stay with the Lions until at least the end of 2029, saying the culture was a big reason to re-sign.
18: I was lucky enough to be joined here 3 years ago, and I think I joined at a lucky time where the club was in a good space, and now that I've been here for a few years, I can see that this club is in a good environment, and I just come into this club every day with a smile on my face, knowing that I can have fun but also get to work.
15: And Essendon is reportedly among several clubs interested in GWS forward Jake Riccardi, who's yet to sign a deal for 2027. Riccardi played just 9 games for the Giants this year.
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19: Good afternoon, Liam Robertson from Surfing Victoria here with your afternoon surf report. Well, that wind has well and truly gone onshore now, and man, an absolute mess of conditions across the coastline. That swell has increased. We're seeing better size waves across the coastline. That should increase throughout the day. We should see double overhead waves on those more exposed breaks, but real victory at sea conditions. Only real option is those protected corners this afternoon. You'll find small clean runners there. As always, if you are going for a surf, surf with a mate and play it safe by the water.
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15: A shower or two this afternoon. Tomorrow, cloudy and 13. Right now in Geelong, it's 14.
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Into 3 o'clock Tuesday afternoon rolls on, doesn't it? And the music to have you feeling good is found right here at Bay 93.9. Hello, it is Dan King in for Craig Meddings, and yes, school knockoff time and waiting for the kids in the car. And hey, give me, I want that back. Give me that. I didn't have that. Can I get a lolly? I want a lolly. Or is it just my life? Paula Notes coming up. Here's Blink 182 at Bay.

0: First check of the roads this afternoon coming up in just a sec on the home of Mill and Nick in the morning, Bay 93.9. Hello, it is Dan King filling in for Craig Meddings this afternoon. And look, the guys tomorrow will be asking for what you find attractive in your partner. What do they do? What's that little something they do that makes them more attractive? It could be that, you know, alluring romantic charm, or it could be just remembering to do something that they often forget. Mill has a new crush on Ferg, a renewed crush indeed, and find out why tomorrow morning on the show here with Mill and Nick in the morning. Oh, and a chance of those AFL Grand Final tickets as well. So listen in with Tui's Torp. On the way, Tears for Fears and Cyril.
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3: Good afternoon, A4 run on Channel Nav in Geelong West, just heading northbound. Otherwise, in town on Ryrie Street, it's banked up heading eastbound. Your run out of Melbourne is looking good on the Westgate Freeway. As for the Princess Freeway, there's delays after Doherty's Road. These holidays, the police will be using every tool they have to keep the roads safe. But if you decide to speed, how your holiday ends is your choice. That's the latest Bay 93.9 traffic for Geelong and the Surfco.
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0: music to have you feeling good at Bay 93.9, home of Mill and Nick in the morning, who reckon it's never too early to talk about the weekend. And that feeling, isn't it, on the weekend you roll open the roller door and the mower's ready to go.
1: I love that. That reminds me of my childhood.
2: Yeah.
1: Because Dad used to mow the lawns on a Saturday.
2: Yeah, it's nice, isn't it?
1: And then he'd light the little orange three-legged barbecue that we had.
2: Oh.
1: Mum would bring out the stack of, we call them Povo burgers in our house now, the ones with the paper in between.
2: Yeah, yeah.
1: So
2: they're great.
1: Fresh white bread, tomato sauce. But when they cooked on that barbecue and the lawns were mowed, they were the best days of my life, I'm telling you now.
0: How good are the Povo burgers? I'd like to see a couple of Povo burgers up on Facebook the next time they're served at Mill's house. And Mill and Nick back again tomorrow morning, bright and early from 6 o'clock. Another chance at the AFL Grand Final tickets as well, just around 8.50 with Tui's Torp here at Bay 93.9. Dragon and Christina Aguilera on the way, and one of my faves from REM soon.
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5: Yeah.
1: Pop it in the car.
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1: We're just talking about wood.
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0: Music to have you feeling good on a Tuesday afternoon in for Craig Meddings. Hello, it is Dan King and Bay 93.9 with our top four at four just around the corner. The specific year today, as always, will be something that features the Mentals and the Divinals. And it was from the year that Neighbours made its television debut on Channel 7. The first Australian Formula One Grand Prix was held on the streets of Adelaide. Well, it's Adelaide, so who cares? In Excess, Men at Work and Dragon performed at Sydney's Oz for Africa concert. I mean, it's part of Life Aid, but it's Sydney, so who cares? And also Live It Up by Mental As Anything became one of Australia's biggest songs of the year. We'll play that song and a whole lot more on the way after news, sport and weather together and traffic now.
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2: Bay 93.9 traffic.
3: Good afternoon, a slow run in Grovedale on Colac Road just heading northbound. Nearby, it's also a slow run on Torquay Road heading northbound after Pioneer Road. Quick look at your run out of Melbourne. The Westgate Freeway is still looking good coming out of the city, where the Princess Freeway has delays after Doherty's Road through to the Point Cook Bend. 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That's the latest Bay 93.9 traffic for Geelong and the Surf Coast.
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14: A shower or two this afternoon. Hey, it's Rebecca in the newsroom. A 51-year-old Victorian man has died in a motorcycle accident in the Northern Territory. Police believe the man collided with a tree around 60 k's from Top Springs between Alice Springs and Darwin. The man, who is believed to be from the Geelong area, died at the scene. A Wyndham Vale property has been damaged by fire. CFA crews were called to Farrier Road just before midday, finding the property well alight. They had the flames under control in just over an hour and say all the residents were accounted for. Ben Carroll's being accused of having his own I don't hold a hose moment after being asked about pothole-ridden roads. The Premier can't say how many potholes have been repaired this year, claiming he's not the roads minister. Shadow Roads Minister Danny O'Brien says it's similar to Scott Morrison's gaffe during the Black Summer bushfires.
15: Ben Carroll was the Minister for Roads. Indeed, he was the Minister for Roads that cut $200 million from the roads maintenance budget. It's partly on Ben Carroll that we've got the calamity that our roads are at the moment.
14: A man's been charged over a non-fatal shooting in Melbourne's north. A 48-year-old turned up to hospital last month with a gunshot wound following an incident at a reservoir factory. A 46-year-old man has been arrested and charged with various offences. And Widow's Bay has been the big winner at this year's Emmys. The horror comedy took out 14 awards, while medical show The Pitt won Best Drama Series.
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14: Geelong's Max Holmes says he can't fault the Cats' performance against Fremantle. The Dockers ended the Cats' season on Friday night in the semi-final. Max telling Geelong broadcasters the start of the game turned out to be the difference.
16: If you play badly and you lose, like, it can be upsetting. But I don't think we played all that bad. Barring an average first 10 minutes, I thought we were really good and that turned out to be the difference in the game.
14: All eyes on Geelong's Ollie Peake ahead of today's first one-dayer in Zimbabwe. The young batter are part of Australia's squad for the three ODI series. The game gets underway at 5:30 this afternoon, our time.
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17: Good afternoon, Liam Robertson from Surfing Victoria here with your afternoon surf report. Well, that wind has well and truly gone onshore now, and man, an absolute mess of conditions across the coastline. That swell has increased. We're seeing better size waves across the coastline. That should increase throughout the day. We should see double overhead waves on those more exposed breaks, but real victory at sea conditions. Only real option is those protected corners this afternoon. You'll find small clean runners there. As always, if you are going for surf, surf with a mate and play it safe by the water.
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3: A shower or two this afternoon, tomorrow cloudy and 13. Right now at Torquay, it's 11.
2: Work's almost done, and we're about to count them down from four to one. Four songs, 1 year. 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
1: September drive event is on now at Rex Gorrell Land Rover.
4: Yes, indeed. Hello, it is Dan King in for Craig Meddings. The top four at four is the 80s. I got into a little bit of trouble from the newsroom because earlier I gave away facts, and they were facts from South Australia and New South Wales. So it was like, come on, mate, give us something local. So I will. Market Square officially opened in December, along with the Town and Country Shopping World, now Warn Pond Shopping Centre. The Geelong finished sixth, actually, in the VFL with 12 wins. And Gary Ablett Sr. was only in his second season with the Cats, and to go on and have a wonderful career, that'll give you a clue. And the clue is also in the music. The Divinals and Paul Young coming up. Here's The Mentals.

Nothing better than a little Dr. Beats. Tuesday afternoon style. Music heavy, feeling good. It's the top four at four. In for Craig Meddings. Hello, it is Dan King with you. Yeah, by now you should know it, right? 1985 is the year. That's right. The wreck of the Titanic was discovered. Back to the Future was the year's biggest movie. Duck. Where we're going, we don't need roads. Nintendo released Super Mario Bros. And the new Coke from Coca-Cola. Hurried back to the original, but, you know, it was there for a few days. And then nothing better than the orange. It is the top four at four, thanks to Rex Gorrell, Land Rover, and Paul Young coming up. Here's the Divinyls as it continues at base.

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0: Thank you, Rex Gorrell, and thank you to the 80s, and in particular, 1985. For our top four at four today, rounding it out with Paul Young and Craig Metting's back tomorrow. I'm sure he's working out the year for tomorrow's top four as we speak. Traffic details, and then we're back with Genesis and Ed Sheeran at Bay.
1: Traffic.
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3: Good afternoon. A slow run in town on Latrobe Terrace, just heading southbound, approaching Ryrie Street. Otherwise, in Geelong West on the Hamilton Highway, a busy run eastbound after Shannon Ave. Your run out of Melbourne, the Westgate Freeway, still looking good coming out of the city. As for the Princess Freeway, it's slowing from the Westgate through to the Point Cook Bend. 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That's the latest Bay 93.9 traffic with Geelong and the Surf Coast.
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0: get your hands on grand final tickets with Mill and Nick in the morning and Tui's Torp around 8:50 and plenty of fun at breakfast right here. Hello, it's Dan King. Filling in for Craig Meddings, we've got music for you. Yes, indeed. Cold Chisel around the corner and one of my faves from Tina Turner. It's a karaoke classic and it's yours in the car this afternoon. Here's the microphone. Get ready. It's up next.
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2: I've had mayonnaise. Gotta go.
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0: Music to have you feeling good. Tuesday afternoon with Bay 93.9 in for Craig Meddings. Hello, it is Dan King, and I'm sure Craig will be back tomorrow. But something to look forward to, according to the Bureau, if we can believe them. Very similar weather for the rest of the week. And then on Saturday and Sunday, temps around 23 all the way to 27 degrees on Sunday. So if that's true, spring will be well and truly here in a big way. Hey, 5 o'clock Whitten time around the corner with new sport, traffic and weather together. Then we're back with Brittany and Brian on the way.
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2: Traffic.
3: Good afternoon. A busy run in Geelong West on Shannon Ave just heading northbound after Autumn Street. Otherwise, it still is busy in Grovedale on Colac Road just heading northbound. Your run out of Melbourne, the Westgate Freeway is still looking good coming out of the city. The Princess Freeway is slowing from the Westgate through to the Point Cook Bend. This week at IGA, Huggies Nappy Pants, 22 to 36 pack. Half price at $11. That's worth pulling over for. And September 15 at participating stores. Excludes IGA local grocer. That's the latest Bay 93.9 traffic for Geelong and the Surf Coast.
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16: Partly cloudy tonight, a cloudy one tomorrow and 13. Broadcasting on Wadawurrung Country. Hi, I'm Rebecca McDonald. Emergency services have been called to reports of a car into a structure in Newtown. It happened on Fernery Grove just before 12:30 this afternoon. It was all under control within 10 minutes. FRV says there were no injuries. A house fire north of Geelong is being treated as suspicious. CFA crews were called to a lane just before 2 this afternoon, finding the property well alight. It was brought under control by 2:40, the cause being investigated. A man's been arrested, accused of threatening two people with a gun in Melbourne's north. A 62-year-old woman was injured when she was pushed in Greenvale this morning, while a 29-year-old man's accused of pointing a firearm at a 66-year-old before taking off. The younger man was arrested this afternoon. A man's died in a motorcycle accident in the Northern Territory. The 51-year-old Victorian, believed to be from the Geelong area, died after colliding with a tree at Top Springs, south of Darwin. Witnesses and medical care treated the man, but he died at the scene. Ben Carroll's come under fire over the state's crumbling roads after declaring he's the Premier, not the Roads Minister, when questioned about pothole repairs. The backlash follows the death of a 71-year-old motorcyclist who hit a pothole on the Western Freeway over the weekend. Mr. Carroll was previously Roads Minister. And Australians are increasingly lonely and socially isolated, with the figure doubling in the past 23 years. Professor Melody Ding from the University of Sydney says technology is fracturing our sense of community.
17: We don't have as many, you know, places together as we used to have as communities, and people have used digitalization to kind of source out a lot of things, a lot of, you know, errands in our life that we don't need individual contacts anymore.
2: 3.9 Sport.
1: Considering reliable in-home care? Talk to Giovanni and Giselle at DaVita.
16: Geelong's Max Holmes says it's always tough to see the season come to an end. The Cats were eliminated on Friday night by Fremantle in their semi. Max telling Geelong broadcasters, while the side played well, it was always a tough pill to swallow.
18: So it is upsetting because, you know, we're all ambitious people that want to win the lot. But I think, yeah, there's lots to be happy with this year, and it's always good to be a part of finals.
16: Hawthorn's Lloyd Meek has faith the MCG staff will have the ground in excellent condition for this weekend's preliminary final following last week's NFL match. Meantime, more than 21 million people tuned in to the NFL clash between the Rams and 49ers at the G. And the first one-dayer between Australia and Zimbabwe will get underway in around half an hour.
2: Not in the car? 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
6: Bay 93.9 weather.
16: Partly cloudy tonight, a cloudy one tomorrow and 13. Thursday, cloudy 16. Right now at Bell Park, it's 11.
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In for Craig Meddings this afternoon. Hello, it is Dan King. This is Bay 93.9 Music to have you feeling good for the drive home. Thanks to Wombat Gully. Spring is here and you can pop into Wombat Gully. New stock arriving every day. 201 Townsend Road, Moolap. And we've got the soundtrack right here, including Bryan Adams and Roxette coming up. And here's Brittany. Turn it up.

0: 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In for Craig Meddings. Hello, it is Dan King. And the playlist just keeps going with Somba, Kiss, and a little Turn Up the Radio to Drive Home song from Akadaka soon.
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2: Bay 93.9 traffic.
3: Good afternoon, a slow run in town on Ryrie Street just heading eastbound. And nearby is banked up on Latrobe Terrace just heading southbound as well. As we run out of Melbourne, the Westgate Freeway is still nice and clear. As for the Princes Freeway, it's banked up from the Westgate through to the Point Cook Bend. 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That's the latest Bay 93.9 traffic for Geelong and the Servco.
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5: 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And I'm glad I got that around the right way.
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feel-good music for the drive home. Akadak is back in black. How good's that? Turn it up. Hello, Dan King in for Craig Meddings this afternoon, and we got plenty of music to have you feeling good for the run home. Mill and Nick have got plenty of fun at breakfast again tomorrow morning from 6, of course. Everybody wants the AFL Grand Final tickets, and Mill and Nick will fire off Tui's Torp around 8.50 tomorrow morning. Just listen for Zach's cue to call. That's right, Zachy boy will be coming on and saying call now for your chance to get the winning square on the oval, and you could pick up those AFL Grand Final tickets. Good luck from Bay 93.9. Here's Somba.

0: Thanks to Wombat Gully. You can pop in because spring is here and they've got new stock arriving daily at their Wombat Gully Plant Farm, 201 Townsend Road, Moolap. They can also help you get a plant and keep a plant. That's what I need help with. Hello, it is Dan King with you, filling in for Craig Meddings this afternoon. Nice to have you with us. We've got music to continue us all feeling good, let's face it, with Anastasia, How Could You Not Smile, Belinda Carlisle on the way, and one of my faves from Glenn Frey. Yes, the heat is on, and the Bureau reckons this weekend it's going to be a little warmer, 23 to 27 degrees and sunshine all weekend.
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0: Music to have you feeling good, found here at Bay 93.9, right across Geelong and the Surf Coast, and hopefully Craig Meddings is feeling a little better and back tomorrow with a scorecard of my handiwork here today. Something above a 3 out of 10 would be fine. Hey, the best of Mill and Nick is coming up next. We're looking forward to that, along with Kenny Loggins. And a reminder, the guys are back on tomorrow morning from 6. A chance at grand final tickets with Tui's Tour. 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
2: A slow run in Grovedale on Torquay Road heading northbound after Pioneer Road. As for your run in town on Ryrie Street, it's busy heading eastbound. Having a look at your way out of Melbourne, the Westgate Freeway is looking good coming out of the city. The Princess Freeway is slowing from the Westgate to Corroy Creek Road. 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That's the latest Bay 93.9 traffic for Geelong and the Surf Coast.
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15: Partly cloudy tonight, a cloudy one tomorrow and 13. Broadcasting on Wadawurrung Country. Hi, I'm Rebecca McDonald. A house has been extensively damaged north of Geelong by fire. CFA crews were called to a lane just before 2 this afternoon, finding the Mystery Lane property well alight. It was brought under control by 2:40, but is being treated as suspicious at this stage. A car's hit a house in Newtown. FRV says crews were called to Fernery Grove around 12:30 this afternoon, having the incident under control within 10 minutes. No one was injured. A worker's died in a warehouse in Melbourne's West. WorkSafe's investigating, believing the 54-year-old was crushed against a pallet racking at the Tottenham business this morning. It's the 33rd confirmed workplace fatality in Victoria this year. A 29-year-old gunman's been disarmed by a 66-year-old man during a scuffle at Greenvale. Police have been told a 62-year-old woman was pushed to the ground as the man fled. The 29-year-old suspect was arrested at Meadow Heights this afternoon. The Defence Force has grown to its largest level since the War on Terror 25 years ago. New data shows over 8,000 people were recruited over the last financial year. Defence Minister and Member for Corio, Richard Miles, says the ADF is in a good position.
16: We have an ambitious target to grow our Defence Force through until 2040. That is important. We do need a bigger Defence Force given the circumstances that we face. But we've now turned the ship around relative to what we inherited, and we're on the path.
15: And Aussie actress Sarah Snook has missed out on an Emmy at this year's awards. Sally Field won the award for the Outstanding Lead Actress category for her role in Remarkably Bright Creatures. Widow's Bay took out 14 awards.
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15: Cricket, and Australia's won the toss and is batting first in the one day against Zimbabwe. Geelong's Ollie Peak is among the 11. Brisbane forward Logan Morris has signed a 2-year contract extension, turning down interest from Tasmania and the Victorian clubs. He'll stay with the Lions until at least the end of 2029, saying the culture was a big reason to re-sign.
17: I was lucky enough to be joined here 3 years ago, and I think I joined at a lucky time where the club was in a good space, and now that I've been here for a few years, I can see that this club is in a good environment, and I just come into this club every day with a smile on my face knowing that I can have fun but also get to work.
15: And Essendon's reportedly among several clubs interested in GWS forward Jake Riccardi, who's yet to sign a deal for next year.
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15: Partly cloudy tonight, tomorrow cloudy 13, Thursday cloudy 16. Right now in Geelong, it's 10.
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0: We'll get you home with a laugh from Mill and Nick in the morning on Bay 93.9. Thanks to E&S Kitchen, Bathroom and Laundry, 531 Moorabool Street, Geelong.
1: Now, what about this? Gunners has been talking about this in the news this morning. This morning, if you're speaking properly. Gangland widow Roberta Williams, we all know her, has turned her hand to writing kids' books.
2: Yes.
1: So this is interesting. I don't know how, I mean, you know, she didn't, she was, a, you know, didn't, she's a part of something, of history. Let's just say she's part of history.
2: She chose the life didn't choose her.
1: Right. Okay, that's a very good way to say it.
2: Yes.
1: But it's interesting, isn't it? I find it intriguing when people from all different backgrounds write books like that. Does it, do you think you've got a book in you? Does, I mean, I couldn't write a book if my life depended on it.
2: When I did Monet last year, I wrote some kids' books. I won't say the light of day, but I needed something to do and I wrote a few books. Haven't I showed
1: what
2: you?
1: What do you mean? You can't just drop that into conversation.
2: Well, I'm not
1: what?
2: A criminal, but...
1: No, but I'm... No, but
2: am I allowed to? Do you have to be a...
1: No. No. Don't be stupid. So, but what, you wrote them or ChatGPT wrote them?
2: No, I wrote them.
1: What did they... Give me a title.
2: It was more to celebrate Funkles.
1: You showed me this. I remember you emailed it to me and it was really...
2: It was based on me and Mim. Mimi.
1: I wrote a book when I had my knee done.
2: Oh, like it hasn't been seen the light of day.
1: So good.
2: But it was something to do. See if I can do it.
1: I don't know if I could write a book. Anyway,
2: what would you do?
1: What would I write a book about?
2: Your memoirs would be hilarious.
1: No, they wouldn't.
2: Mill.
1: They wouldn't.
2: From the Jackie O incident to a certain... Yeah, I won't go into anything else.
1: Hey, no, I write an article, as you know. I think it's out in today's paper every fortnight, and that is enough. Like, I labour over that thing. I sit at the laptop at home, and I'm just like, what the hell am I doing?
2: You are very good at it, though.
1: Am I?
2: You're a great writer.
1: I don't know that I am.
2: No, you
1: are.
2: I
1: appreciate that.
2: No.
1: Now, back to our titles. You said something, thank you, mate, a really funny a minute ago.
2: Yeah.
1: And we're going to start the ball rolling. We've got three titles for books.
2: Yes, for Roberta.
1: We might finish with yours, actually. Oh, no, actually, no, we'll start with yours.
2: Okay.
1: Okay.
2: She's a massive fan of the show. So, Roberta, if you're sitting at your table having a cuppa right now, looking out the back window and thinking, what am I going to call this first book? Well, I've got it for you, Roberta.
1: Yeah.
2: Little Sammy and the Sawn-Off. Now, controversial maybe, Roberta, but it's got a good ring to it. Little Sammy implies that it's a kid. And a sawn-off could be a number of things. It could be a, you know, gangland weapon, or it could be, you know, a sawn-off flute or recorder.
1: Sammy and the Sawn-Off is a great name.
2: Now, you give me your sense.
1: Well, I think we should just keep the series going.
2: Yeah.
1: So the second book, if she's got a three-book deal.
2: Yeah.
1: From her authors, from her place publishers.
2: Yeah.
1: Sammy and the Shakedown.
2: Aye.
1: Right.
2: Yep.
1: Okay.
2: Going into Barlin at the Shakedown.
1: Sammy and the Shakedown. And the final one in the series before it gets shut down. We shouldn't be doing this.
2: Is it going to see the light of day, these
1: books? No, they're not. Yeah. Sammy and his cement shoes. We're terrible people.
2: I love it.
1: No, good on us. She's written some books. We don't know what we're talking about. We're just having some fun.
2: Do you know what? I wrote some books. I won't show anyone ever. Good on her for getting them out and about into the public arena.
1: Maybe we should publish yours online.
2: Oh, I don't know.
1: Let's do it.
2: Maybe.
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2: Bees are so essential. 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
0: Bay 93.9 traffic.
11: It's starting to slow down around town, although still a bit of congestion moving through Grovetown on Colac Road just northbound. And in Geelong West on the Hamilton Highway eastbound after Shannon Ave. Your run out of Melbourne, the Westgate Freeway is nice and clear coming out of the city, and the Princess Freeway is looking good as well. This week at RGA, Huggies nappy pants 22 to 36 pack, half price at $11. That's worth pulling over for. And September 15 at participating stores. Excludes RGA local grocer. That's the latest Bay 93.9 traffic for Geelong and the Surf Coast.
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0: something you might have missed from Mill and Nick in the Morning on Bay 93.9. Thanks to E&S Kitchen, Bathroom and Laundry, 531 Moorabool Street, Geelong.
1: Recently, I had seen a photo of me in the 80s with the tipped mullet.
2: Ah, oh, beautiful.
1: It was pretty wild, wasn't it?
2: Wild?
1: It was majestic. Good. It was majestic.
2: Like lioness-ish. Those are the words that come to mind.
1: When I used to come out of the hairdressers at home in the main street of Hayward, I used to hear this, hey-ya, hey-ya.
2: What about the strut you would have had coming out of the hairdresser?
1: No, I wouldn't have been strutting.
2: I would have
1: been thinking, I've got to get home and do my jobs. I've still got my school uniform
2: what
1: on.
2: What would they have been, the jobs?
1: Oh, help do the dishes, help mum get tea ready.
2: Did you hate it?
1: Yeah, hated it. Yeah. We used to have to dry the dishes. We never had a dishwasher growing up.
2: No.
1: And my sister and mum would wash and my sister and I would dry, but I used to do a fair bit of tea towel flicking.
2: Yes.
1: Fair bit of annoying.
2: Do you know, I could never nail the flick or the twirl.
1: I'll teach you.
2: Can you?
1: I'm so good at it. It's not a good skill to have, but
2: That's a great skill to have.
1: I got myself into a fair bit of trouble dish your drying time. But when we were kids, you had to have jobs to help.
2: Can I? Because you said you will teach me, right? Mm-hmm. How to do it. Maybe you could host me for dinner for some crumbed lamb chops one night this week or next week.
1: Yeah.
2: You can teach me there where we have a sort of like all-you-can-eat style lamb chop night.
1: Yes. Or lived experience, you could go out to the kitchen now and get a tea towel and I'll just teach you in here.
2: No, I'll do it over dinner. It'll be a bit better, I reckon.
1: Welcome to today's masterclass on tea towel flicking, everybody.
2: Beautiful.
1: Thank you for joining in.
2: What do you want me to call you?
1: Flick Master Mill.
2: No worries, Flick Master Mill.
1: Okay, so kids, if you're in the car on the way to school, and I repeat with great seriousness, do not try this at home.
2: No.
1: You won't be doing it to your brother or your sister because there's every chance you don't help with the dishes.
2: No.
1: So when we were kids.
2: Dishwashers. Yeah.
1: You've never flicked a tea towel.
2: Well, I've always tried. I always used to try and, get cousins and stuff, but I can't do it. I'm not talented
1: enough. All right, so if we step aside for the cameras just for a moment, you'll see on the wall behind us a target.
2: Yes.
1: That says...
2: My sister's bum.
1: And I've drawn the two bottom cheeks, and we're going to use the method that's called the Milo make.
2: Right.
1: So here we go. Right, so this is from my childhood. So you get your tea towel, you hold it by a corner.
2: That corner?
1: Right, and now you've got to stir your Milo. Stirring your Milo, stirring your Milo. Now, when you...
2: It's a bit top-heavy, Mel.
1: Well, don't blame your tools, mate. All right? So once you've stirred your Milo, you've got to flick your spoon. You're watching? Just watch me for a minute.
2: Yeah.
1: So you give it a bit of that and then you...
2: Oh, right on the caboose.
1: Jeez. All right?
2: You're really good at this.
1: State champion 2 years in a row.
2: Really?
1: Yeah.
2: Amateur or professional?
1: Amateur.
2: Yeah.
1: All right? Do you want to give it a go?
2: Yeah, you ready?
1: Right, so you stir your Milo, and it's all in the wrist. Oh.
2: Is that right? Was that right?
1: We're not squashing mosquitoes. Oh!
2: Is that good? Am I on?
1: Mate, you're on. Go again. Oh.
2: Hey.
1: You know what?
2: Oh, right on the caboose.

0: tiny bit of that.
1: Cop this, Molly, you mole.
0: Oh, hey, language.
1: That's 30 years I've wanted to do that.
0: Now, can you tell we've finished? Oh, no, not that, this one. We've finished, but it's a good workout.
1: It is.
0: You feel you've sort of done a bit of cardio for the day.
1: I'm not going to go to the gym now.
0: Well, that's your Milo making towel flick.
1: Yeah, good
0: while
1: radio.
0: While you're doing the dishes, great radio.
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0: good on the drive home with Mill and Nick in the morning on Bay 93.9. 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
3: Oh, now, Millicent, we're going to go over to Beijing for the moment. Australian athlete by the name of Joanna won the Women's Hyrox Pro event in Beijing in 1 hour and 1 minute.
4: Can you tell us some of the events, like this Hyrox thing? They do all these different parts of it.
3: All these different stations. You've got to get through it all. So there's like, you know, there's, you know, like F45 style stuff, that sort of style of training.
4: But so like
3: jumping
4: fast
3: up on boxes, throwing those big medicine balls up on the wall, chin-ups.
4: Yeah.
3: So you got to do... they do the farmer's carry, which are, you know, 20 kilos in each hand and walk X amount of metres and...
4: things on their backs.
3: Yeah.
4: Yeah.
3: It's hard. It's hardcore.
4: It's
3: people
4: called Hyrox, is it?
3: People are doing it. It's a real craze at the moment.
4: Like, yeah,
3: it's
4: right,
3: one of the most popular sports that people can contest in.
4: Why can't the craze be eating chocolate and watching something on Netflix?
3: I've always said, Mel,
4: honestly,
3: imagine if darts and froths
4: right
3: were good for you.
4: Yeah.
3: I would be an Olympian.
4: You would be an Olympian. Yeah. So what's happened with this girl that's won Hyrox in Beijing?
3: So she won, and good on her, this Aussie girl going over and representing.
4: Yeah.
3: But unfortunately, she didn't know. She had a bit of an accident, number twos.
4: Now, I've seen the footage of this, and so all down the back of her legs.
3: Yeah.
4: And some of the commentators of this event were saying she's so good, she could have raced off to the toilet and come back and still won.
3: Yeah.
4: That's how far ahead she was.
3: Yeah.
4: And the footage and the still photos of this are terrible, the poor thing.
3: I know.
4: But what's trending, I found, is that people kicking off that the other competitors had to be around her.
3: Yeah.
4: And the smell of it.
3: Yeah, so there's that element of it. And I know, like, the commentator said that she would have to, you know, she could have gone to the toot and come back because she was so far ahead.
4: Yeah.
3: Not if you're scrolling TikTok and stuff while you're on the toot.
4: No, well, you wouldn't be because you don't take your phone into the toilet because it's disgusting.
3: It's an addictive thing to do, though.
4: It's not. It stinks and poo particles get on your phone and you know it. Now, you know my love of Googling odd things.
3: Yes.
4: Like the last time I Googled something was how far can migratory birds fly before they have to sit down.
3: I never knew you had them, but yes.
4: Here's my today's Google.
3: Yeah.
4: What is the percentage or ratio how many people have soiled themselves while doing sport?
3: Soiled, very good.
4: Here's the answer. Thank you. Because there's no official central tracking database for accidents of this nature.
3: Well, we need to start tracking.
4: There is no exact number of how many athletes have soiled themselves during sports. However, scientific data and famous public incidents prove that it's remarkably common, particularly in endurance and high-impact sports.
3: Correct. So think Tour de France.
4: Yeah.
3: Think marathon runners.
4: Yep.
3: They always do number twos.
4: Yeah,
3: they just get on with it.
4: Oh, no. It's so awful.
3: But it'd be uncomfortable too, right?
4: Well, you just have to... how are you that focused that you're not worried that you've done that in public?
3: No, I know.
4: Like, I can't get my head around it.
3: You know, this Joanna, I take my hat off to her because that's a very hard thing to do. A, to do a Hyrox in general, one, just to complete it.
4: No.
3: But two, to win with, that'd be so
4: all of that down the back of your legs.
3: Ah, it'd be
4: and
3: terrible.
4: Knowing, and just, but being able to rise above that, that's a mental stamina that I don't understand.
3: Absolutely.
4: I'm not, you know, that's not my thing.
3: It took me to yesterday. I was in the gym and I spoke to you on the phone.
4: Mm.
3: And I do this thing where I do weights flat out and I absolutely flog myself so I've got nothing left. And then there's this thing you do where you get on the treadmill for half an hour and you have the incline really steep and you walk really slow.
4: Mm.
3: But I was on the phone to you and I had to say, Mill, I've got to go. There's this poor girl just got on the treadmill next to me and I've got a whiff of myself. I've got to go.
4: I
3: reek.
4: In the sun, sweating a lot.
3: Sweating.
4: Well, you know what? I mean, you could have actually held the photo up of the Hyrox and say, look, I know, but hey, it's not this.
3: It's not this bad.
4: It's not this bad.
0: Back tomorrow from 6. 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
0: All the songs you love. 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
1: When I first started, I'm going out to a gym out in Ocean Grove because I just wear the pods, right?
2: I wear the pods too.
1: Because they've got noise cancelling headphones on. Mm. If someone's, you know, in a bit of strife and you're not concentrating, well, the other one could end up in a fair bit of strife.
2: Yeah.
1: So he's into his bench press. I'll look over at him. Anyway, he's struggling. He starts getting the shakes. His buddy, who was spotting him, was bloody looking at Instagram or something with the noise cancelling headphones on.
2: Oh, no.
1: He was scrolling.
2: But if I was in that gym and people were yelling, I would have to say something.
1: Yeah.
2: I can't. It's like when people get on the quiet carriage on the train and they yell. Just get another carriage on the front that says in really bold letters, the really quiet carriage, where there's no talking at all.
1: The actual.
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1: At Coles in Belmont a couple of days ago, and I looked down and this lady's got a pram, but it's a different kind of stroller. It's not a kid's stroller. In the stroller, under the mesh, peering at me with its nose twitching, was a big white rabbit. And I thought, are you going to get one of the apples that's left out for the kids and poke it in the basket for that thing to eat? And it was looking at me through the mesh. It was like a weird rabbit confessional. Gone, like it was, bless me, Father, for I have sinned. 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

looking out over the Queen's Park Bridge on another gorgeous sunny Saturday, and I'm seeing that bumper-to-bumper traffic. 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
10: Pretty quiet out there for our wonderful Wednesday morning. A little bit of traffic in the CBD on the usual suspects of Ryrie Street and Latrobe Terrace. MacKillop Street a little busy as well, but not really. Down in Belmont, Breakwater Settlement and Bowen Heads Road all have a little bit of congestion. Your run into Melbourne's great. It is 56 minutes from Ryrie Street to Port Melbourne. 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That's the latest Bay 93.9 traffic for Geelong and the Surf Coast.
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11: Hey there, it's Nicole taking a look at what's coming up in the news this morning. Police would get more power to search for knives in public places under a re-elected Labor government. Pauline Hanson has apologised to the PM for comments made about his late mum. Lighting and facility upgrades are being completed at Ocean Groves Memorial Reserve. A gold star for Deakin Uni, finishing top spot in Victoria for overall student experience. And prosecutors have decided not to seek the death penalty if Nick Reiner is convicted of killing his parents, Rob and Michelle Reiner. And in sport, Australia with a 59-run win over Zimbabwe in the opening one-dayer, Geelong's Ollie Peake with a score of 30. And St Kilda has emerged as a possible suitor for GWS defender Lachie Whitfield. Cloudy and 13 today, and we'll have more news at 6.
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1: Traffic. Pretty quiet out there on our roads for our wonderful Wednesday morning. The usual morning traffic building now throughout the CBD. Colac Road's a touch slow outbound through Warn Ponds. You'll run into Melbourne along the Geelong Ring Road, and the Princes Freeway is absolutely magnificent. No delays at the Maltby Bypass or the Point Cook Bend. And then it's smooth sailing onto the Westgate Freeway and over the bridge into Melbourne. Join Deakin's Postgraduate Expo on October 1 from 4 p.m. at Deakin Downtown, Melbourne CBD. Get one-on-one advice and explore courses, research degrees and flexible study. That's the latest Bay 93.9 traffic for Geelong and the Surf Coast.
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6: 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Good morning, I'm Nicole in the Bay Newsroom. Repairs to Torquay Surf Beach seawall are due to get underway next month. Up to 50 metres of damaged wall will be replaced, including new concrete footings and bluestone. Authorities say there'll also be another 25 metres of maintenance works. Labor is promising tougher search powers for police if it wins the November state election. Under the plan, they'd be allowed to search for knives outside of designated areas using handheld metal detecting wands. Pauline Hanson has hit back at business and farming groups who have warned her proposed cut to migration would tank the economy and lead to worker shortages. Under the One Nation policy, net migration would be capped at 130,000 a year. Ms Hanson telling News 24 she's just listening to voters.
11: This is what people have been screaming out for many, many years to address the mass migration that we've had, you know, imposed on us as a nation, and the people are doing it tough.
6: One of the original cast members of Home and Away has died at age 88. Sheila Kennedy played Floss in the Summer Bay series. She also had roles on Kingswood Country and All Saints. Prosecutors have taken the death penalty off the table in the murder trial of Nick Reiner. He's been charged with the murders of his parents, Hollywood director Rob Reiner and Michelle.
12: We did speak with Nick Reiner's siblings. They made their views very clear. We took their views into consideration in ultimately deciding not to seek the death penalty.
6: That's LA County District Attorney Nathan Hockman. And the Geelong Revival will not be run in 2026. The local motoring festival has been scrapped for this year, largely due to financial challenges. Organisers say they hope to see the event return in 2027.
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6: Geelong has met with St Kilda to discuss a possible deal for ruckman Rowan Marshall. The club's meeting ahead of trade period with Saints open to the idea of trading the ruck this year. Marshall is contracted for 2027. And St Kilda has emerged as a possible suitor for GWS defender Lockie Whitfield. The Giants open to trading the veteran as they continue their clean out ahead of the draft. St Kilda keen to add experience across the back line. Australia has picked up a win in the opening game of the three ODI series against Zimbabwe. The Aussies, with a 59-run victory off the back of a 109-run showing from Matt Renshaw and five wickets from Nathan Ellis. Geelong's Ollie Peake made 30 and took none for four from one over.
13: The latest surf info on Bay 93.9.
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14: Good morning, Liam Robertson from Surfing Victoria here with your morning surf report. Strong onshore winds across the coastline this morning from that south-southwest direction, making an absolute mess of conditions across the coastline. Really solid swell out there as well in that double overhead range. Beck's Bet is those really protected corners. 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The small clean runners there. As always, if you are going for a surf, surf with the mate and play it safe by the water.
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6: Cloudy and a top of 13 today, cloudy and 16 tomorrow. Right now at Thompson, it's 7 degrees.
13: Some mornings just need a little fun. 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
16: Oh, it's the humpiest of all days. It's Wednesday, September 16. It's great to have you on board today. Good morning, my Mel.
17: Good morning, Nicky. How are you?
16: Can I just say, I'm good, thank you. How are you?
17: I'm good.
16: Can I just say, peek behind the curtain, that's got to the point where I don't say Mill anymore off air. I say Mill.
17: When I woke up this morning, I woke up at 2:22 and I made myself laugh by listening to this that you sent me yesterday, last night. Here it is in a voice message.
16: Mill.
17: You know, and I just thought, oh, I need to feel good. I'll listen to that.
16: Do you know what? It reminds me of, you know, Greg Gregson, Mr. G, in Summer Heights High. He goes, Ma. It's
17: Mom,
16: the same sort of vibe. Maybe I should quit.
17: No, don't quit. Ever quit. Hey, welcome to Wednesday, September 16. On the show today at just before 8 o'clock, we're going to do Mealways.
16: No. That was good. That was
17: it's
16: good.
17: Not Melways. We give you directions to somewhere. We've got $100 cash. Everybody's been guessing our directions, but if they don't go off today, jackpot. So if you need a bit of kangaroo in your life, 10 to 8 we'll do that.
16: Yeah, before 9 we'll do Tui's Top 2. Your chance to win two tickets and $300 cash to the 2026 Toyota AFL Grand Final. We'll do that before 9.
17: Yeah, and also...
16: Porter Avenue footy pack, but... No cookies this week.
17: No cookies.
16: So that usually there's you get the pies, the sausage rolls, and usually there's like Geelong themed cookies, like little gingerbread men.
17: Yeah.
16: But the cats are out.
17: Oh, yeah.
16: So now we're rolling with a small sponge cake, which I am frothing. Hopefully I can win that today.
17: You're not going to win that. Good morning to the gang at Porter Avenue. They'll be in the bakery, in the kitchen this morning, pumping out those medal-winning pies.
16: Nah.
17: The chicken and the chorizo and the cheese.

0: 893.9, Mill and Nick in the morning. We do it all thanks to E&S Kitchen, Bathroom and Laundry, 531 Moorabool Street, Geelong. Welcome along to Wednesday, September 16.
1: Well, and you know what? I'm just wearing a t-shirt. I'm wearing other clothes, not Porky Pig. Bloody hell.
0: Wait, calm down, Humphrey.
1: Calm down. Shut up. I love this tartan vest and my cane hat.
0: He was a real heartthrob when it comes to kids.
1: Oh, he was a real heartthrob.
0: He was. A good-looking rooster, tall.
1: I remember hosting the Christmas carols in the mall in Wollongong in the early 90s.
0: Yeah.
1: And Humphrey came out of the back change rooms with his head under his arm and there were about 20 little kids dressed as Christmas bells screaming and crying. It was so funny.
0: He wasn't having a dart or anything, was he?
1: The guy that was playing Humphrey, and I'm not lying, was drunk. Like, he was so drunk. And the whole time, Barry Crocker, who was singing there as well, was sitting there with a cravat on, reading a book, a novel, like nothing was happening.
0: Really?
1: Kids were screaming and bawling because they loved Humphrey, and all of a sudden his head was under his arm.
0: Oh, my goodness.
1: Funny little sideways story. I'm only wearing a T-shirt, is what I was saying. And it's real cold. It's cold this morning.
0: It is.
1: So when you back out of the driveway or you go outside to let the dog out or you go for a walk, you're going to notice it. And it's 12 or 13 and it's raining.
0: Yeah, next few days it's going to be like this.
1: The only good thing about this, Nikki, is if you've done your weeding or your gardens or your lawns on the weekend on those beautiful sunny days, everything's getting a drink.
0: Yeah, and you can crack a stubby and go and watch it.
1: Oh, come on,
0: mate. There's nothing better than doing that, going out the back, going, how good's this garden?
1: Drink responsibly.
0: And then...
1: Nah, see, that's not me. I'll tell you how we're different, which is not bad.
0: No, it's not bad.
1: Last night when I got into bed at 8:30, raining.
0: Yeah.
1: It's like a gift to you, don't you reckon, when you're in bed and it rains. Yeah. Woke up this morning, a little bit early, I'll grant you, 2:22 a.m.
0: That's pretty good for you.
1: Raining, yeah. Slept in.
0: Slept in.
1: How am I here with brushed hair?
0: Sue me.
1: But isn't it nice, mate, when you're in bed and it rains?
0: Yeah, there's actually no... What's that smell called?
1: Yeah, I don't know. You always ask me questions I don't know the answer to and then I look stupid.
0: No, but I'm...
1: It's called... I don't know what it is. Yeah. Google it. The smell of rain.
0: I don't even know how to... Google it.
1: Your nephew has got a band or a perfume or something called this.
0: Oh, he does too.
1: Yeah, Ollie.
0: Ollie does, yeah.
1: Anyway, look, forget all that. Probably a better conversation to have had off air. We rehearsed it. It sounded much better. But it has been raining overnight.
0: Yeah, it has. It's beautiful. And as I said, it's going to rain the next few days. Petrichor.
1: There you go.
0: I don't think you say it like that.
1: Yeah, you do.
0: Do you? Yeah. Petrichor. Bit of petrichor around, which is beautiful. I love petrichor. If you don't know what that is, it's the smell of rain.
1: We've got a business called Petrichor. Just putting you through. Petrichor, hold the line, please. Welcome to Petrichor. Who did you want? I'm on the switch.
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4: 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Latrobe Terrace is a little bit busier than usual for this time of the morning. Ryrie Street is not. If you are in Corio utilising the Princess Highway, expect plenty of congestion already at the St. George's Road intersection. You run into Melbourne. Unfortunately, it's already an hour and 9 minutes from Ryrie Street to Port Melbourne. 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That's the latest Bay 93.9 traffic for Geelong and the Surf Coast.
5: A shower or 2 and 14 today. Hi there, I'm Nicole in the Bay Newsroom. A 70-year-old woman has died in a three-car collision at Ballyang. Her 85-year-old passenger suffered serious injuries in the crash last night. Pauline Hanson is copping more flack for comments made on a podcast about Indigenous Australians. And Geelong's APCO boss is calling for Canberra to hand credits to independent fuel retailers if it again reduces the fuel excise. And in sport, Toby Green's future remains up in the air. Geelong has reportedly increased the money on offer for the giant skipper to head to the Cattery. A shower or 2 and a top of 14 today, cloudy and 13 tomorrow.
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0: 18 minutes past six. Mill, the other day I was down at 13th Beach. I bumped into Joel Selwood. We're both working out in one way or another. I'm just going to tell you next how it played out.
1: Really?

0: Bay 93.9, and Mill and Nick in the morning. A bit early to listen to that song, isn't it, Mill?
1: What do you mean?
0: Oh, it's a bit of a...
1: Oh, look, stop it.
0: What are you drinking
1: song? You said 2 minutes ago it's a good idea to get a frothy out and watch your lawn.
0: Yeah, but not at 6:22.
1: The only time it's acceptable to have a drink earlier is on holidays, and it's got to be a Bloody Mary. So
0: yes.
1: It's got a piece of celery sticking out, and you're in the infinity pool in Seminyak going, this is good. Hope no one gets barley belly. You're sweet. Hey, what about those flights that are going to leave 5 o'clock every morning from Melbourne now to Bali?
0: Is it?
1: Yeah, from Thai Airways. Every day.
0: When are we going?
1: Not
0: when are you? When are you
1: going
0: to let me take you to Bali?
1: Yeah.
0: And get you on the back of a scooter.
1: I'm not getting on a scooter with you in Bali.
0: I am a very good rider.
1: Nope.
0: I'm a motorcyclist. Probably not as good as Craig Meddings, but I am as good, I'll say.
1: He could go over there and take scooter tours. Now, 13th Beach, you were there on Saturday, our hangout where we have coffee sometimes.
0: Yes, Saturday mornings I usually go down there and get a coffee in Bowen Heads and go and sit up in the back of the ute and watch the water, and it's very nice.
1: Nice.
0: Saturday morning, I was on the phone to Zach Tui talking a bit of footy
1: nice.
0: And life and just, you know, all that sort of gear. Anyway, I proceeded to light up a durry. And then Joel Selwood starts running past. I go to Zach, he's bloody Joel Selwood. And he goes, what's he doing? I said, no, well, he's just running. I said, he's moving along very quickly.
1: Fast.
0: Yes.
1: Yep.
0: Extremely fast. He's in good nick,
1: Joel. It's not the first time we've seen. Remember we were at lunch at the Heads and I said, that's Joel Selwood. And then you twisted your neck and he was gone. And you thought, poor Mill, she's had no champagne, but I think she's hallucinating. So what happened?
0: Well, I didn't have a Powerade or water and I was thinking to myself, should I offer him a hand drag? You know, like when they do marathons and the guys run backwards with the water to give the runner a thing? Yes. I was going to do that with a dart, but I thought, nah.
1: He stopped. Yeah, no. I hate to put a pin in your business idea, but I don't think hand drags on the side of running tracks is a good idea.
0: Not a great idea.
1: It's
0: good in year nine, not today. Ain't that right?
1: And we're coming up to the 2K mark of the cross country, and there's Nick O'Reilly, year nine.
0: Dart enthusiast.
1: Ah, that's very funny, mate.
0: Speaking of stupid, here's Olivia Rodrigo. This is called Stupid Song, new music.
1: Nice.

0: song could ever say.
1: 27 minutes past 6 on Bay 93.9. Mill and Nick in the morning. We're not too far away from trending, all thanks to Rex Gorrell Volkswagen. And Mill, what I do want to say, we didn't discuss this.
2: Yeah, no, without notice. Doors. Tell me.
1: Someone's pinched me yellow highlight. Oh, no, there it is.
2: Hang on. Investigation concluded, rubber stamp. Case closed.
1: That investigation took all of, 5 seconds.
2: Hey, what can I say? I'm good at it.
1: I can't believe I found it.
2: I did my TAFE course and I'm pretty damn good at it.
1: The gold gun with your news just around the corner.
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4: A little bit of traffic building in the CBD on Ryrie Street and Latrobe Terrace. It is a little bit quieter than usual out there. A little bit of traffic down in Belmont for Breakwater Road on approach to Barwon Heads Road and Settlement Road. You run into Melbourne's not bad. It's an hour and 10 minutes from Ryrie Street to Port Melbourne. 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That's the latest Bay 93.9 traffic for Geelong and the Surf Coast.
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10: Cloudy and 13 today. Good morning, I'm Nicole in the Bay Newsroom. Geelong is preparing to host its first running festival this weekend. There'll be events on Saturday with the community run, half marathon and full marathon on Sunday. Mayor Stretch Contell says there'll be thousands running local streets.
11: Very exciting for the city. It's truly a major event in its inaugural year, so full credit to Lee Troop and his organising committee. They've done a fantastic job of getting this off the ground.
10: Police would get more power to search for knives in public places under a re-elected Labor government. They'd be issued with an additional 1,200 handheld metal detector wands, which wouldn't be restricted to designated search areas. The plan to be unveiled today by Premier Ben Carroll. Police are investigating the death of a cyclist in Melbourne's north last night. A 28-year-old man died after being hit by a truck at Preston. The driver stopped at the scene. The AFL is coming under pressure to overhaul the grand final ticketing system to give fewer tickets to corporates. Richmond Hall of Famer Jim Jess claims players who have done the hard yards for the game are being shut out at the expense of big business. The US has confirmed it's deployed a space weapon in Earth's orbit, the first time it's acknowledged such offensive capabilities. US Secretary of the Air Force Troy Mink says the on-orbit weapon was necessary to safeguard US forces against hostile enemy action. And a gold star for Deakin Uni, finishing top spot in Victoria for overall student experience. The local institution was the only Victorian uni to reach a satisfaction rate of more than 80% in the 2026 Student Experience Survey.
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10: Final preparations for Hawthorn ahead of Saturday's preliminary final against Brisbane. It also marks 150 games for former vice-captain Dylan Moore. He insists, though, they're not haunted by last year's preliminary final defeat to the Cats.
12: Matured a little bit more, we're prepared a bit better, and we know that last year we didn't handle momentum in the third quarter. Dangerfield put on his Superman cape and put on a clinic that night.
10: Zach Merritt is expected to finalise a trade request as soon as this week. The former Essendon skipper is set to meet with new coach Mark McVay again this week. He's set to pursue a move to Hawthorn. The Cats are out of the finals, but they're sitting eighth when it comes to supporters. The annual Roy Morgan survey shows the club has 526,000 fans, while the Swans top the list with more than 1.13 million supporters.
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10: Cloudy and a top of 13 today, cloudy and 16 tomorrow. Right now at Rippleside, it's 7 degrees.
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13: Yeah, we are ready to go. Mel's been up since 2:30.
14: Yeah, no, it was earlier than that, mate.
13: Was it?
14: 2:22. Nah, I have been up since then. I'm used to it now. It's just like another day. Hey, when I was a kid, I ran out to the car. It was raining. We'd been at my dad's brother's house. And I ran into the side of the car door and got a split my head open. And I've got a scar there now. Don't know if you can see it. But just like Harry Potter, it's itchy.
13: Is that a Harry Potter thing?
14: Yeah, he's got the lightning bolt on his forehead. And when the bad guys around it itches. I can't believe you haven't seen Harry Potter. Take it as granted, but my scar's itchy. So what does that mean? Just tell me off the top of the head what my itchy scar means.
13: It means that you ran into a car door when you were little.
14: No, what does it mean now that it's itchy?
13: Oh, right.
14: God almighty.
13: Yeah, it means that maybe a mozzie bit you last night.
14: Yes.
13: And?
14: Yes.
13: Now
14: or
13: it's itchy.
14: Or Dad's brother, my uncle, who's a ghost, is around. Actually, no, you know what? I think it is the mozzie. Yeah. Bugger it. I think there's something a bit more paranormal than that.
13: Do you reckon it really is the ghost of your uncle?
14: Hey, we're going to do what's trending next. People are sticking things to their forehead. Why? It's true.

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4: 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Thanks, sis.
3: All right, so I'll sis ya. So this is a bizarre new social trend that has people sticking something to the middle of their forehead, and it's been started by an Australian astrophysicist.
0: Get the Tyron you really want for less at

0: internet decided it must have something to do with your third eye, which energetically is how you see things that are a bit psychic and things like that, which is in the middle of your forehead. That's where your third eye is.
1: Is that what the third eye reference is? I never knew that.
0: Yeah,
1: cool.
0: But people then started experimenting with other objects, including paper clips and even forks.
1: Imagine seeing someone get around with a fork.
0: I love this so much. But Dr. Sarah Webb has come along and ruined all the mystical fun and with actual science. She's because people are going, oh, it's because you're magnetic and if you're activated, your third eye's activated, you know, like your almonds, your activated almonds. I'm just carrying on here. Then that's why the bobby pins. She goes, it's got nothing to do with that. She says, you're not magnetic and your third eye hasn't suddenly awakened. It's basically surface tension and natural oils on your skin.
1: Yeah, go use some Clearasil and that'll fall straight off that
0: Absolutely.
1: Fork.
0: Or if you're mill in the 80s, Sapoderm or lemon juice.
1: Lemon juice.
0: Ow.
1: Which and would really fire it up.
0: And you'd think this is going to get rid of it and you go to school like you've got a friggin' apple on you. I said friggin',
1: anyone
0: sorry.
1: Have a bite.
0: Yeah. Anyway, look, basically it's surface tension and natural oils on your skin. The middle of your forehead tends to be flatter and oilier. So this took off. I don't think you've seen it, but you might see it in your socials. The stuff on your skin is called sebum. That's the natural oil in your skin and that's why it's sticking to. Well, and it's funny though, I don't think you've had Botox, have you?
1: Oh, I have before, not
0: have
1: for
0: you?
1: A while.
0: When was the last time you had Botox?
1: Last year, probably.
0: Really?
1: Yeah,
0: does it hurt?
1: Yeah, it kills. It kills.
0: Does
1: get
0: it?
1: Get it across here.
0: Oh, no, but don't your lines up the top are nice.
1: Are they?
0: Yeah, that's age.
1: See that bump there?
0: Yeah.
1: Is that my third eye on my forehead?
0: Yeah.
1: It's bad radio, but I do have a bump.
0: You've got a bump there. Your third eyes had been punched, I reckon.
1: Well, no, do you know, I fell off my skateboard in year 10 and that bump's never gone away.
0: That's your third eye's just been swollen since year 9. Anyway, look.
1: I need some fluid released.
0: I'll get you some Visine for your third eye.
1: Thank you.
0: Interestingly, let's wrap this up. Botox and fillers might affect whether this works, which is why a lot of the people that are on bloody TikTok talk to it. So, look, congratulations, everyone.
1: Yeah, well done.
0: You're not magnetic. You're just a little bit greasy. Cuckoo.
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4: The Bellarine Highway is a little bit stop-start in both directions through Leopold. Plenty of traffic building now for Latrobe Terrace and Ryrie Street in the CBD. Melbourne Road seeing a bit of traffic action in both directions past North Geelong train station. You run into Melbourne. It's an hour and 14 minutes from Ryrie Street to Port Melbourne. 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That's the latest Bay 93.9 traffic for Geelong and the Surf Coast.
5: Cloudy and 13 today. Hi there, I'm Nicole in the Bay Newsroom. Up to 50 metres of damaged seawall is being repaired at Torquay's Surf Beach. One Nation leader Pauline Hanson has apologised to Anthony Albanese over remarks she made about his late mother. And Russia and China have warned of an arms race in space, with the United States confirming it's deployed a space weapon in Earth's orbit. And in sport, Ollie Hollands is set to remain at Carlton, the defender turning down a big offer to join North Melbourne, choosing fewer years and less money to remain in the navy blue. Cloudy and a top of 13 today, cloudy and 16 tomorrow.
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9: 12 minutes to 7 on this Wednesday morning. Cloudy and 13 today. Terry. Next, Mel.
10: Yeah.
9: I want to talk to you about something. Living with Sammy.
10: Yeah.
9: And her and I have officially synced up.
10: Oh, this is your housemate.
9: Yeah, Sammy. Yeah.
10: She's a good girl.
9: She's a ripper.
10: How are those chihuahuas? They're not hiding lamb chops in your washing, are they still?
9: They always are.
10: You know what? You want to take it off them early and just cook them for your tea.
9: I know. Isn't that Rice Lady from Ace of Base? Yeah. We'll talk about the syncing up next.
10: Oh, if anyone's near the radio

0: Thank you, lady from Ace of Base. This is Bay 93.9. Mill and Nick in the morning, all thanks to A&S Kitchen, Bathroom and Laundry, 531 Mirrabal Street in Geelong. Tuesday, Mill went to Woolies.
1: Good boy.
0: But what I didn't realise is Sam, or Pig Dog, who I live with, she went to a different Woolies at the same time.
1: Really?
0: Yeah, and this is when I say we're syncing up.
1: This is weird.
0: So I bought two steaks.
1: Yep.
0: She bought two steaks. I got broccolini, she got broccolini.
1: Get out of it.
0: I got steamed potatoes, she got steamed potatoes.
1: Are you telling the truth?
0: I am telling the truth, Mill. And then Tuesday I get home, I go, Piggy, I'm cooking dinner tonight, this is what we're having. And she basically, jaw on the ground. She goes, you wouldn't believe what I just did, what I just got for dinner tonight. And I said, what? She said exactly the same thing.
1: That's mad.
0: So I cooked it. It is. So I cooked it Tuesday night and then she cooked it last night. I've got protein coming out of my you know what now.
1: Yeah.
0: But it was unbelievable. That's weird.
1: That is a really big coincidence.
0: Mm-hmm.
1: It is. And you might want to send her a text after the show.
0: Yeah.
1: Say, morning, Sammy. I just imagined you in the laundry doing loads of washing.
0: Good.
1: And straightening my bedroom up.
0: Did you while I was at work this morning?
1: Are we syncing up?
0: Are we syncing up?
1: That doesn't make any sense, actually, come to think of it. That's not like that at all.
0: It's wild, isn't it?
1: So what's for tea tonight?
0: Well, I need to unpack a little bit later. I'm going to try and do something I haven't done before.
1: ChatGPT, are you going to tell you what to cook?
0: Probably. That's fine. That's okay. But no, the other thing we figured out with Sam is that I'm Samantha.
1: Yeah.
0: From Sex and City. She could be Charlotte. Little bit of a nerd.
1: Yeah.
0: She's
1: probably more the red-headed one, if I'm being honest.
0: Miranda. Yeah. You're right. You're absolutely right. 93.9. Mill and Nick in the morning.

0: Eric Carmen, Bay 93.9, Miller Nick in the Morning from Dirty Dancing.
1: Yeah, good song.
0: Nicole Gunn, just around the corner with your news. Pauline Hanson's had to apologise to the PM. She'll tell you why.
1: Alrighty, and I tell you what, Ferg did something on the weekend. I opened the shed door and I caught him doing it, and it made me instantly more attracted to him.
0: Ooh.
1: I'm going to tell you in a few minutes.
0: I'll go and get the sexy sax.
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3: 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Ferrari Street, Latrobe Terrace, MacKillop Street and Fine Street. Sedibo Road's pretty slow in both directions through Belmont, as is Colac Road through Warren Ponds. You run into Melbourne. Unfortunately, it is not great. It's an hour and 20 minutes from Ryrie Street to Port Melbourne. 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And September 22 at participating stores, excludes IGA local grocer. That's the latest Bay 93.9 traffic for Geelong and the Surf Coast.
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18: Cloudy and 13 today. Good morning, I'm Nicole in the Bay Newsroom. Up to 50 metres of damaged seawall is being repaired at Torquay's Surf Beach. The works to start next month, including new concrete footings and bluestone, with another 25 metres of wall undergoing maintenance works. There'll be temporary fencing and exclusion zones in place. A cyclist has died in Melbourne's north after a crash involving a truck last night. The 28-year-old rider struck on Gilbert Road in Preston. He later died in hospital. One Nation leader Pauline Hanson has apologised to Anthony Albanese over remarks made about his late mother. Addressing the issue for the first time, Senator Hanson says she didn't intend to cause offence.
19: I don't think my comments were derogatory towards his mother at all. I was referring to house permission at that time. So if he's taken offence to it, well, I'm sorry for that.
18: Local caravan manufacturer Australian Off-Road has collapsed into administration. The company blames growing competition from cheaper Chinese imports and rising manufacturing costs. It's been revealed 1 in 6 Melbourne workers chucked a sickie or ditched shifts to catch last week's NFL clash at the MCG. Workplace absenteeism jumped by 52% for game day last Friday. Russia and China have warned of an arms race in space, with the United States confirming it's deployed a space weapon in Earth's orbit. It's the first time the US has acknowledged such offensive capabilities, but details of the weapon have not been disclosed. Geelong's Deakin Uni has finished top in Victoria for overall student experience. The 2025 Student Experience Survey also has the local institution with a satisfaction rate of more than 80%.
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18: Early talks have started between Geelong and St Kilda ahead of trade period. Saints ruckman Rowan Marshall has requested a trade this off-season, with Geelong again a possible landing spot. Marshall is under contract in 2027. Ollie Hollands is set to remain at Carlton. The defender turning down an offer to join North Melbourne, choosing fewer years and less money to remain in Navy Blue. He's expected to sign a 3-year deal to stay at Princess Park. A strong 30 from Ollie Peake has played a role in Australia's win in the first one-dayer against Zimbabwe. Peake was Australia's fourth highest scorer. Matt Renshaw made 109. Nathan Ellis took 5 wickets in the 59-run victory, Peake taking none for 4 from his sole over.
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20: Good morning, Liam Robertson from Surf Victoria here with your morning surf report. Strong onshore winds across the coastline this morning from that south-southwest direction, making an absolute mess of conditions across the coastline. Really solid swell out there as well in that double overhead range. Beck's Bet is those really protected corners. 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
18: Cloudy and a top of 13 today, cloudy and 16 tomorrow. Right now at Curlewis, it's 7 degrees.
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22: Morning, welcome along to Wednesday, the 16th of September. It's great to have you on board today.
23: Yeah, it's good. It's so good. A little bit of sun poking up across the bay, but a lot of rain overnight. Mm. And I love it. Petrichor. The sound of rain on the roof that makes you feel good instantly.
22: Yeah.
23: It's like white noise.
22: Beautiful, isn't it? If I was to write a song,
23: yeah,
22: I would somehow try and work in the word petrichor.
23: Oh, petrichor, you rain on the roof, you really pour. Yeah, there's work there to be done.
22: It works.
23: It does work. Now, in just a minute, I'm going to tell you a little story. On the weekend, we're out in the garden, as you know. The lawns look beautiful, so neatly mowed by my husband. But before I started mowing, I opened the shed door and he was doing something.
22: Yes.
23: Instantly more attracted to him.
22: Wearing those Kylie Minogue gold hot pants, was he?
23: And the covers for his boots.
22: Yeah.
23: His gardening, his blunnies.
22: They are surprisingly hot.
23: I love those.

0: Havoc in the morning, Bay 93.9. We are doing it all thanks to E&S Kitchen, Bathroom and Laundry, 531 Moorabool Street, Geelong.
1: Now, GQ Man might have Tom Cruise on the cover. I'm not buying it. I've got the Ferganator. Tell you what happened on the weekend.
0: Let's give a moment for that man who is hot to trot and on next month's GQ. I'm loving it.
1: I don't mind it, but I'll tell you what, you got a long way to beat what my husband did on the weekend, Tom Cruise. And quite frankly, I know you're not going to, because there's no way that Tom Cruise would do what Ferg did on the weekend.
0: He'd have someone do it for him.
1: Picture this. So we've got the shed door up. We've got mower fuel. We've pulled all the pot plants away from the edging out the back.
0: Is it a bit humid? Like a bit of sweat on the brow?
1: Absolutely. Yeah, it's sunny. Hot. It's like 22 degrees. Yes. It's so beautiful. And I'm sweeping after Ferg's mowed, and I'm making sure the pot plants are watered, and
0: that's
1: I'm
0: hot.
1: Doing things outside as well. But he is doing the edges and mowing, because that's his thing, and he's very good at it. And I go to open the shed door, and he ducked out. I heard him duck out in the car, and I thought, I'd be going to get mower fuel.
0: Oh, yeah.
1: Anyway,
0: Bit of two-stroke, is it, yours?
1: Yeah, still two-stroke.
0: Yeah, that's good.
1: And the Victor lawnmower that Dad gave us.
0: Is that still going?
1: I love it.
0: Yeah,
1: and
0: it's good.
1: And something fell down off a wall on the shed and sort of cracked the base of it a bit. And Ferg wants to get a new one, and I'm not having it.
0: No.
1: I love it.
0: No, it's Jimmy's.
1: It is Jimmy's, yeah. And I'm not getting rid of it. So anyway, I open the shed door, and Ferg's back, and he's been in the shed. And he's got his shorts. He's got blunnies. He's got the sock protectors.
0: Yeah.
1: His hat, his Grey Nichols cricket hat, and he's holding the whippersnipper, and I'm thinking, I like this. But the thing that he did that absolutely made me instantly more attracted was he'd taken the whippersnipper and got the head of it fixed. Now.
0: Oh, my
1: No, God. No, you. I know you're struggling to understand why that is so good.
0: I fixed the head. What do you mean?
1: Well, the head of our whippersnipper was broken, and he couldn't whippersnip for ages, and the edges were really, really bad.
0: Oh.
1: And he took it, and it was only $50, and he was standing there, and he just finished twisting it on. And I said, what are you doing? He goes, I finally fixed the whippersnipper. I'm going to be able to do the edges.
0: We're back.
1: I was like, oh, that's good. And I thought, I know it's crazy. I know it doesn't make any sense.
0: Well, let's unpack, why is it so hot? Is it the fact that he sort of took it upon himself to go and get it fixed?
1: Yeah.
0: Or is it more so that now
1: you
0: can see him in action on the edges?
1: Both. And the edges were quite high. So the lawns had been mowed over the last month, but the edges were terrible. And that did my head in. And I know this is idiotic. I know it is. I mean, some people would like a bracelet from Tiffany's.
0: Mm.
1: But the fact that he'd gone and fixed
0: it. Which is boring.
1: Yeah, boring. Who cares? All right. He fixed the whippersnipper, and it just made my heart flutter.
0: That is hot.
1: I know, I can't wrap my head around it, but I just wanted to ask the question this morning from us. What does your partner do that's really simple, that is just nothing, you know, extraordinary, that you just makes them instantly more attractive to you?
0: Yeah, give us a call, 52299939. A footy pack consisting of party pies, sausage rolls and a little sponge cake from Port Avenue Pies and Cakes. 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We'll throw someone that way.
1: Yeah, there's got to be something your partner does and you think, oh, that's
0: hello.
1: You're good in my eyes now.
0: Daddy, 52299939.
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4: Over in North Geelong, Thompson Road, quite slow in both directions approaching Morgan Street. Morgan Street, quite heavy approaching Thompson Road. Plenty of traffic through the Princes Highway in both directions through Corio. It's looking surprisingly magnificent through Norlane. Traffic is building in the CBD. Down in Belmont, Barwon Heads Road, very stop start on approach to Breakwater and Settlement Road. 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That's the latest Bay 93.9 traffic for Geelong and the Surf Coast.
5: Cloudy and 13 today. Hi there, I'm Nicole in the Bay Newsroom. Thousands are preparing to take to Geelong streets for the inaugural Geelong Running Festival. A new survey has found Victorians are increasingly worried about the state of our roads. And prosecutors have decided not to seek the death penalty in the murder trial of Nick Reiner. And in sport, it turns out a fan letter and a 20-cent coin played a role in Zach Butters choosing the Western Bulldogs over Geelong. Cloudy and a top of 13 today, cloudy and 16 tomorrow.
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0: It is 19 minutes past 7, Wednesday morning. Cloudy and 14 today. No, 13, I'm going to say.
1: What are you changing the temperature, buddy? Yeah. What are you doing over there?
0: Well, it's just so poor. I just thought I'm going to drop it a degree. We may as well. Rub it in.
1: You know what? It's going to be a hot, hot summer. We're going to have one of the hottest summers on record.
0: Yeah, is that El Nino or El Cino?
1: That's
0: right. It's coming to town.
1: They make tacos. No, I'll tell you next, actually.

0: He's hot. Like the weather.
1: It's a bit sulky for mine.
0: That one.
1: Cheer up.
0: Oh.
1: What's wrong with you?
0: Mill and Nick in the morning, sorry.
1: Yeah, no, that's good. Wrap it up in a nice little boat. Now, we were talking about the weather a minute ago,
0: yeah.
1: And you were complaining about the rain, and I said, we need the rain because it's going to be a hot summer. So we're on track for a record-breaking heat this summer.
0: Mm.
1: And before you know it, we're all going to be saying, oh, it's so hot. Why is it so hot? I got in the car and it was so hot. My face went red. It's all so hot.
0: Yeah, we're not going to get in the car and say, gee, I can't wait for winter. Do people say that?
1: Sometimes.
0: Really?
1: When it gets really hot and we're not used to it and it knocks you around, I think people get, because sometimes the weather just gets hot. It'll be 22, yeah. 22, or 38 today and then 20.
0: I've done the Darwin, the build up for years and, you know.
1: Yes, but you get around with no shoes on and wear your Speedos to the service station. No. May I continue?
0: Yes.
1: Thank you. So this what is going to happen is that we're going to have a super El Nino event. So there's a boy and a girl. There's El Nino and El Nina. They're brother and sister. But what is happening is El Nino's been at it, the little mutt, and he's released massive amounts of stored ocean heat into the atmosphere.
0: Yeah, right.
1: And it goes up as clouds and then comes down as rain and heat and all this sort of stuff.
0: Oh, right.
1: I did a terrible job of explaining that.
0: That's good.
1: Bunny would probably give me a D-, I reckon,
0: She doesn't know what she's talking about.
1: That's it.
0: No, so their brother and sister,
1: El Nina and El Nino.
0: So who's their parents?
1: Old El Paso. I don't know.
0: That was really good.
1: Well, it's the dark, oh, people. Play on. It's going to be a hot summer. I'm just saying it.
0: Old El Paso had a child and they were a weather pattern.
1: They're twins, but they're mongrels.

0: Cher on Bay 93.9. Mill and Nick in the morning. All thanks to E&S Kitchen, the Bathroom and Laundry. 531 Marrible Street. Long. Can I just say something, Mill?
1: Yeah, tell me.
0: You taught me how to say Cher's name properly, and yes. I am very grateful of you.
1: A lot of people call her Cher, but it's actually Cher.
0: That's how I always did.
1: That's great. Yeah. You're a good radio broadcaster, what can I say?
0: Geez, that was a lie on the clutch. Something's going on with this computer.
1: Hey. Doesn't matter.
0: Nicole Gunn just around the corner with your news, and we're going to do trending. One of Bailey Smith's old flames.
1: Oh.
0: Taken off the market. We'll do it next.
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3: Port Arlington Road starting to build inbound before Wilson's Road. You can try the Bellarine Highway instead. Roadworks have caused Bowen Heads Road to be pretty stop-start in both directions through Armstrong Creek and Charlemont. The Surf Coast Highway is looking pretty good though, mind you, in both directions. Plenty of traffic down in Belmont for Breakwater, Settlement and Bowen Heads Road. 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That's the latest Bay 93.9 traffic for Geelong and the Surf Coast.
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13: Cloudy and 13 today. Good morning. I'm Nicole in the Bay Newsroom. Thousands are preparing to take to Geelong streets for the inaugural Geelong Running Festival. Mayor Stretch Contell says it's already a major event and will only grow in coming years.
14: It'll get the accreditation on the international racing circuit so that you get points for competing. So it's really going to become quite a draw card for international marathon and running enthusiasts.
13: The long-term future of the Geelong Revival is under a cloud. The motoring festival will not run in 2026, with financial challenges at the front of the reasons for its cancellation. Organisers say they hope to see the event return next year. A new survey has found Victorians are increasingly worried about the state of our roads. According to the RACV, more than 7 in 10 drivers rank potholes as the biggest road safety concern. It follows the death of a 71-year-old motorcyclist after hitting a pothole on the Western Highway near Ballarat on Sunday. Two teenagers have fronted a WA court charged with breaking into the crocodile enclosure at Perth Zoo. It's alleged they cut the locks to the enclosure before hitting one of the reptiles with a metal pole. Prosecutors have decided not to seek the death penalty in the murder trial of Nick Reiner. He's pleaded not guilty to killing parents, Hollywood director Rob Reiner, and his wife, Michelle. LA County District Attorney Nathan Hochman says it was a considered decision.
15: We have gone through a rigorous review where we have spoken to the victim's family, we have spoken to prosecutors, law enforcement. After a careful and thorough review, the District Attorney's office will not be seeking the death penalty in this case.
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2: 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Talk to Giovanni and Giselle at DaVita.
13: Hawthorn is out to contain Brisbane's small forwards in Saturday's AFL prelim at the G. Forward Dylan Moore admits they buckled under the pressure in their round 22 meeting at the Gabba.
16: Their four smalls up forward are probably the best in the competition and we're chasing them, and we penciled in that night that us against them, and they probably kicked 10 to 15 goals between them and we kicked one or two.
13: A fan letter and a 20-cent coin played a role in Zach Butters choosing the Western Bulldogs as his new home. It's been revealed he received a letter from a Bulldogs fan asking him to head to Witten Oval, which struck a chord with the childhood Doggies fan. It harkens back to Dogs legend Chris Grant, who knocked back an offer to join Port Adelaide in 1996 after he received a letter from a fan. Sydney's topped an annual supporter ladder. The Royal Morgan Supporter Survey shows the Swans have more than 1.1 million supporters, Geelong coming in eighth with 526,000 fans.
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13: Cloudy and a top of 13 today, cloudy and 16 tomorrow. Right now at Highton, it's 8 degrees.
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4: 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Bay 93.9, this is Mill and Nick in the morning.
0: Wednesday morning, 27 minutes to 8. It's great to have you on board today.
1: You know, when I was driving in this morning, I came in, always come the same way, but I got every single green light and I was thinking to myself, how good is this? Like, it was quite early. It was like 20 past 4 or 10 past 4 or something. Every green light until I thought, I am having the best day ever. Next set of traffic lights, orange.
0: Yeah.
1: I mozzed myself.
0: You should have ran it.
1: No.
0: No one's around.
1: Yeah, but I don't want a fine.
0: Do you ever turn left when it's like a red light?
1: Yeah.
0: And there's no one around, it's early. Do you ever just go stuff it?
1: You know I'm a rule follower.
0: Yeah, so I don't do that. I definitely don't do that.
1: No, I can't do that. You know, because I'm, you know what I'm like with rules? I know, I can't.
0: Good morning to Vic Pol, if you're listening today.
1: No, but also, if you're getting all the green lights this morning, just don't think about it. Just let it happen.
0: Let it absolutely happen. We're going to do trending next, Mel.
1: What's going on?
0: The one that got away.
1: Oh,
0: not for me. For
1: Bailey. That's life. Sorry, Bailey.

0: the Tyron you really want for less at Rex Garel Volkswagen.
1: Look at me, I'm trending.
2: What's trending?
1: And I love it.
0: Bay 93.9.
3: Now, Mel, this time last year, I reckon it was Bailey Smith and Tammy Hembrow. Now, do you remember Tam?
4: Yes, I do. She was from the Gold Coast.
3: Influenza.
4: Yeah, and they went out together.
3: Massive influenza. Yeah, for about 2 minutes. But I think they sort of said, you know what, we're friends.
4: Yeah.
3: Probably with benefits, but friends.
4: Yes.
3: Just leave it at that.
4: Hey, do we need to play our little Bailey's in the morning thing that we haven't played for ages?
3: Thank you.
4: Do you mind if I play it? I'm sorry if you're in the car and now you need to go to the toilet.
3: Yeah. So we're really sorry, actually.
4: Bailey's in the morning. Shoot.
3: So Tammy Hembrow's moved on.
4: Yep.
3: Which is fine. And I think Bailey's moved on with...
4: And massive, they went out together.
3: Massive influenza.
4: Yep.
3: Yeah, for about 2 minutes. But I think they...

0: say, Grace.
1: Yeah.
0: Now, he's 23. Now, Tam's late 30s.
1: Okay.
0: So she's, you know.
1: Yeah, well, this happens. There's often age disparity in relationships.
0: She's a bit of a cougar, if I'm honest. If,
1: and you're allowed, that's okay. I mean,
0: well, no,
1: you know.
0: Which is fine, but. So they've been together for 2 minutes.
1: Thanks. Thank you, Tammy.
0: Last one. So they've been together for basically 2 minutes, and now over the weekend, they put this post up on Instagram. She had a massive rock on the left hand, the engagement finger,
1: yeah.
0: The wedding ring.
1: Yeah, yeah, yeah.
0: But, and then, so the Meganet's just gone into meltdown. Oh, my God, they're getting married. How great is this? And right. Some online detectives,
1: yeah,
0: which is just people that look online,
1: yeah.
0: Have pretty much figured out that it was one of her best friend's engagement rings.
1: Oh.
0: And she was, because they said, because she wrote on there, maybe or maybe not.
1: Oh, so are they engaged or not? Who cares?
0: We don't know.
1: So what's the big crime? That she borrowed a friend's engagement ring, pretended they were engaged, everybody went crazy.
0: It's
1: a bit of attention seeking, isn't it?
0: Always these influencers, always. Just, you know, craving attention.
1: People just live and be happy.
0: Anyway, Bailey Smith's moved on with...
1: Well, he's in hospital with a sad face and the shoulder thing.
0: Yeah, I know he was looking for Netflix suggestions the other day.
1: Was he? Did you make any to him?
0: He had the shirt off. Nah.
1: He's always... He'd play with it off, I reckon, if you let him.
0: Absolutely.
1: Oh, look, good. You know what? All of that. Can I just ask one simple question?
0: Please.
1: Was this all on the worst streaming thing ever?
0: What?
1: TikTok?
0: Yeah, it was.
1: Absolute garbage, and this is why I'm against it.
0: 16 minutes to wait. Now, let me come around there and
1: nonsense.
0: Start one.
1: Bay
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4: The Bellarine Highway continues to be a little bit stop-start in both directions through Leopold, Port Arlington Road struggling inbound before Wilson's Road due to some pesky roadworks taking place. Barwon Heads Road suffering a similar fate through Armstrong Creek and Charlemont. Breakwater Road is very slow approaching Barwon Heads Road and Settlement Road down in Belmont. You're running to Melbourne? Well, it's an hour and 17 minutes from Ryrie Street to Port Melbourne. Rimmel London is currently half price at Coles. Pick up a full face of Rimmel makeup for just $49. Sale ends Tuesday, so don't miss out. Head into Coles today. That's the latest Bay 93.9 traffic for Geelong and the Surf Coast.
5: Cloudy and 13 today. Hi there, I'm Nicole in the Bay Newsroom. Labor is promising tougher search powers for police if it wins the November state election. Pauline Hanson has hit back at business and farming groups who have warned her proposed cut to migration would tank the economy and lead to worker shortages. And the Geelong Revival will not be run in 2026. The local motoring festival has been scrapped for this year, largely due to financial challenges. And in sport, Geelong has met with St Kilda to discuss a possible deal for ruckman Rowan Marshall. Cloudy and a top of 13 today, cloudy and 16 tomorrow.
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7: 12 minutes to wait. We're about to get in the car.
8: We
7: are.
8: And
7: just hit the road, Mel.
8: We are, because it's Millways. We've got the Millways here, which is a book we've invented. We travel by the inch, don't we?
7: Yeah.
8: Go to map 62A and then you'd be trying to join it up. I loved using the Millways when I was a kid.
7: So
8: I love maps.
7: So do I.
8: I love a good old-fashioned map.
7: You don't like the Melways one's cool or whatever, fine, whatever.
8: No.
7: But the one, I think you would love the one where you fold it all out, you get from the tourism centre.
8: Yeah, a couple of years ago, Ferg and I went on a road trip, and that's what we used.
7: Yeah,
8: I had it unfolded on the dash of the car, up to Bathurst, across to the Blue Mountains.
7: Were you turning the map with it, whatever way you
8: turned? Absolutely I was.
7: Fantastic.
8: All right, now, we've got our Melways out, $100 up for cash, thanks to Sheen Panel Service. We are starting at Bay 93.9. We're heading south for 1.2 kilometres and we're stopping at a great oval that's got claws on the roof. It's an iconic venue where many games have been played. Where have we pulled up? It's a real quick trip in the Millways today.
7: 52299939. We'll do it next.
8: Yeah. It's pretty.

0: I'll stop whistling, Mel.
1: I love
0: really
1: whistling.
0: Good.
1: Check your radishes. Water your garden. I dig it.
0: Let's do this.
2: Service today.
0: We've got the Millways out. We need to get a bit more sticky tape on the middle there because it's going to fall apart any minute, Mill.
1: I know, and this page has got a coffee ring on it too, which I really love. Travis has got bay pumping on the worksite this morning. Good morning, Trav.
3: Good morning, guys. How are you?
1: We're terrific. Whereabouts are you working?
3: I'm up at the Geelong Hospital, actually.
0: Has anyone called in sick this morning that you know was at the pub last night or anything like that? There's always someone on the team.
3: Not that I'm aware of today.
0: Off to a good start.
1: And how long until that is finished, the women and children's bit there, Trav? Do you know?
3: Oh, it's probably got about 6 months, I'd say. It's still a lot of work going on, but yeah. It's getting there.
1: And what do you do on the site, Trav?
3: We do all the air conditioning. I'm a plumber, but we do all the air conditioning.
1: Nice.
0: The aircon plumber, yeah. No, you need a bit of plumbing done, don't you?
1: Do
0: the,
1: I?
0: The aircon. Is your aircon...
1: No, ours is fine.
0: Oh, is it?
1: But thank you for thinking of me.
0: No, always thinking
1: okay,
0: ahead.
1: Okay, down to business, Trav. We are at bay and we're going south for about just under a kilometre. We're going to stop. On our right is an iconic place that's seen so many games. Some claws on the roof. Where are we on the Millways?
3: We're at GMHBA Stadium.
0: Run, chubby boy. $100 cash coming your way. Been in the Bengal Contact Sheen panel service today.
1: Well done, you. What does $100 mean to you this week? What will you spend that on?
3: Look, to be honest, I'll probably put fuel in my car.
1: Yeah,
0: that's about to go up again too.
1: Is it?
0: Yeah.
1: Is it? And speaking of GMHBA Stadium, who do you love the Cats? Are you a Cats fan? Who are you following in the footy?
3: Oh, love the Cats. Love the Cats.
1: Yeah, mate. That's a good man. Have you been to a few games there?
3: I have, not this year. I didn't get to as many this year, but I have in the past, yes.
1: Yeah.
0: Well, they'll probably get, you know, the best 50 players in the league come down and join the side and you'll be there next year, Travy, and then at the grand final when you win by a million points. So I could just see it happening. You always do it. Well done.
1: All right. Hey, listen, Trav, have a great day. Well done on winning the money and back to work for you. Thanks for listening.
3: Thanks so much. Have a great day, guys.
1: You too, mate.
0: You too, Travy. What a ripper Travy is.
1: He's a good fella.
0: Yeah, absolutely. Now it's time to get into the news and then we're going to reveal a time that we did yesterday.
1: Oh, yeah. We went to the supermarket to try and beat your flatmate's shopping time. What a disaster.
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5: Traffic aplenty building throughout the CBD. Plenty of traffic as well down in Belmont. Barwon Heads Road really struggling on approach to Breakwater and Settlement Road. The Surf Coast Highway also suffering approaching Settlement Road. Settlement Road itself building inbound over the mighty Barwon River. If you are heading into Melbourne this morning, it is an hour and 15 minutes from Ryrie Street to Port Melbourne. 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That's the latest Bay 93.9 traffic for Geelong and the Surf Coast.
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9: Cloudy and 13 today. Good morning, I'm Nicole in the Bay Newsroom. Repairs to Torquay's Surf Beach seawall are due to get underway next month. Up to 50 metres of damaged wall will be replaced, including new concrete, footings and bluestone. Authorities say there'll be another 25 metres of maintenance works. Labor is promising tougher search powers for police if it wins the November state election. Under the plan, they'd be allowed to search for knives outside of designated areas using handheld metal detecting wands. Pauline Hanson has hit back at business and farming groups who've warned her proposed cut to migration would tank the economy and lead to worker shortages. Under the One Nation policy, net migration would be capped at 130,000 a year. Ms Hanson telling News 24 she's just listening to voters.
10: This is what people have been screaming out for many, many years to address the mass migration that we've had, you know, imposed on us as a nation, and the people are doing it tough.
9: One of the original cast members of Home and Away has died at age 88. Sheila Kennedy played Floss in the Summer Bay series. She also had roles on Kingswood Country and All Saints. Prosecutors have taken the death penalty off the table in the murder trial of Nick Reiner. He's been charged with the murders of his parents, Hollywood director Rob Reiner and wife Michelle.
11: We did speak with Nick Reiner's siblings. They made their views very clear. We took their views into consideration and ultimately deciding not to seek the death penalty.
9: That's LA County District Attorney Nathan Hockman. The Geelong Revival will not be run in 2026. The local motoring festival has been scrapped for this year, largely due to financial challenges. Organisers say they hope to see the event return in 2027.
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9: Geelong has met with St Kilda to discuss a possible deal for ruckman Rowan Marshall. The club's meeting ahead of trade period, with Saints open to the idea of trading the ruck this year. Marshall is contracted for 2027. And St Kilda has emerged as a possible suitor for GWS defender Lockie Whitfield. The Giants open to trading the veteran as they continue their clean out ahead of the draft. St Kilda keen to add experience across the back line. Australia has picked up a win in the opening game of the three ODI series against Zimbabwe. The Aussies, with a 59-run victory off the back of a 109-run showing from Matt Renshaw and five wickets from Nathan Ellis. Geelong's Ollie Peake made 30 and took none for four from one over.
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9: Cloudy and a top of 13 today, cloudy and 16 tomorrow. Right now at Armstrong Creek, it's 9 degrees.
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13: Wednesday morning, September 16. It's great to have you today as the 40K zones fire up for the day and the kids get out of the car nicely and appropriately and don't stir up the kids from their classroom as they go inside.
14: No, that's it. Drop them off and just...
13: Sensibly, yeah, kids.
14: Stop and open the car door. Uncle Rick has learnt something there.
13: Yes.
14: We've got visitors' family coming tonight for to stay one night. Put the towels out this morning on the end of the bed.
13: Are they Sheridan or anything like
14: no,
13: that?
14: No, you know what? No. I mean, I love them. It's a bit unexpected. Don't want them to stay that long, so gave them the thinner towels.
13: Thinner towels, yeah. Smart.
14: There's a hierarchy system.
13: And especially when it's colder, because yeah. I'm going to the shower and go, geez, this house is cold, let's get out of here. It works, Mel. It works.
14: I haven't put chocolates on them either yet.
13: Mm.
14: I think I'm not going to.
13: Don't put favourites on there.
14: And you know, and look, it's one of Dad's brothers, and I do love him. I'm only joking about that. But I messaged him yesterday and said, now listen, what time you haven't heard anything? You know when older people just say, just don't reply to texts? No idea what time they get here today.
13: That's terrible, isn't it?
14: They just, you know...
13: Are they listening now, you reckon?
14: No, I don't think so, because he doesn't check his messages, which thinks I'm led to believe he wouldn't be listening on the app.
13: He probably thinks you're in drive or something. On there from 4 till 6.
14: Do you still work in Adelaide?
13: Yeah.
14: No, it's going to be really good to see them. But it's funny because he looks a lot like Dad.
13: Yeah, that's nice.
14: And whenever I'm with him, every now and again my brain goes, Dad. And I go, no, not Dad.
13: Yeah, really, yeah. Is that a nice feeling?
14: It is a lovely feeling, yeah, actually.
13: That'd be good.
14: A lovely feeling. All right, so now we went to the supermarket yesterday.
13: Yeah.
14: Off the back of your flatmate who times herself. Mm. Morning, Sammy, if you're driving to work. Did we beat her time of 19 minutes, Nick?
13: Gee, stick around to find out. It was a good shop, you say, you and I.
14: Yeah, you're a bit naughty, if I'm being honest.
13: Well, thanks for that Red Bull, too.
14: You've got real form with that, too, you mutt.
13: Thank you.

0: Ooh, Luther. Bay 93.9, Mel and Nick in the morning, all thanks to E&S Kitchen, Bathroom and Laundry. 531 Mirrabool Street in Geelong. Big shop took place yesterday at Woolies at Newtown, didn't it, Mel?
1: It did. Now, this is off the back, if you missed it, Nick's flatmate, which I find really funny, Sammy, times herself shopping. How long's this been going on for?
0: Well, for a long time, I think. And she said she come home on Sunday and she goes, huge news, Rick. I did me PB, 19 minutes 20. I was like, well done, Pam. In what? And she had to explain it.
1: So what are the rules?
0: So you get your trolley or your basket, but probably if you're doing a full shop, probably you need a trolley.
1: Trolley, yep.
0: And you hit the timer once you get the trolley and you walk into the establishment, which is Woolies or Coles.
1: Yep.
0: You got to go through meat, dairy,
1: fruit and veg.
0: Yep. And then you got to do full shop through all the aisles because you might miss something.
1: It was a punish going up and down every aisle yesterday.
0: Yeah. Pay. Yeah. And get out, then you stop. Once you pay, as soon as it goes ding,
1: that's when you stop
0: The timer.
1: So we did ours yesterday. You and I went together.
0: Yeah.
1: A few rogue items in the trolley.
0: Yep.
1: Which will be revealed later on today when we put it up on our socials. Our time, 12 minutes and 53 seconds.
0: Pretty good.
1: Pretty dang good.
0: I mean, we were a bit of a team effort.
1: Well, there was two of us. So does that mean that we should have been...
0: 24 minutes, is it really?
1: We didn't beat her.
0: No, but we stuck together, so that's pretty much one person. You know what I mean? Like, we didn't go off and do...
1: Almost had a fight.
0: You go to aisle six, you go... Yeah, but, you know, that happens with best friends.
1: That was only over 4 kilos of bird seed that you didn't want me to put in the trolley.
0: Oh, no, I got scared as soon as you pulled it out. I did. It's like, well, we're getting a pet bird, are we?
1: I wanted to bring the 20-kilo bag, but it was too heavy to get to the trolley.
0: Then you'll get there.
1: So if you want, just as a matter of interest, because we've got a leaderboard going now.
0: Yeah.
1: We're ahead, but there's two of us.
0: I don't think we're really going to put it on.
1: We can't be on the leaderboard.
0: So currently it's Sammy's on 1920.
1: Yeah.
0: Alicia emailed in the other day for Emotion Grove.
1: Yeah.
0: She said 21:40, but she had three kids with her as well.
1: But
0: that's a good time with three kids.
1: It's a bit unclear because, like, how many items? A full shop is, like, what?
0: Well, you got to go down every aisle.
1: Yeah.
0: So that's,
1: you could just grab one thing and just run.
0: But that's okay.
1: We did.
0: Yeah, we were power walking, weren't we? Had the little weights in our hands.
1: And I only hit one Woolies man in a trolley that was unpacking things. Sorry.
0: Hey, he had it coming. He was a bit cheeky.
1: But it sort of made us realise that not many people do weekly shops now.
0: No.
1: We don't know many people that do that.
0: No.
1: And that I only took, bad mistake, one bag like I always do. And had to buy more.
0: That's okay.
1: Shocking.
0: That's okay. If you want to do it, join along because we're going to have a leaderboard and all that sort of thing. So hit the website, bay939.com.au, go to the contact Mill and Nick section and tell us what time. If you're going to the supermarket today, time it and see how you go. You're up against 1920.
1: Yeah, it's pretty good. Good luck.
0: Not the year.
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4: The Surf Coast Highway's pretty stop-start in both directions through Grovedale, but to be honest with you, it's looking okay. Barwon Heads Road struggling through Armstrong Creek, Geelong Mound due to pesky roadworks, as is Port Arlington Road before Wilson's Road in Newcombe. The Bellarine Highway, very stop-start indeed. Plenty of traffic continuing to build throughout the CBD. Join Deakin's Postgraduate Expo on October 1 from 4 p.m. at Deakin Downtown, Melbourne CBD. 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That's the latest Bay 93.9 traffic for Geelong and the Surf Coast.
5: Cloudy and 13 today. Hi there, I'm Nicole in the Bay Newsroom. Police would get more power to search for knives in public places under a re-elected Labor government. Geelong is preparing to host its first ever running festival this weekend. And the US has confirmed it's deployed a space weapon in Earth's orbit, the first time it's acknowledged such offensive capabilities. And in sport, final preparations for Hawthorn ahead of Saturday's preliminary final against Brisbane at the MCG. Cloudy and a top of 13 today, cloudy and 16 tomorrow.
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0: 18 minutes past 8 on this Wednesday morning.
1: A little bit cool today.
0: Yeah, you're fresh, aren't you?
1: I am.
0: Where's your jacket?
1: I don't have one in here.
0: What?
1: No, because usually I'm quite warm, but it is a bit chilly today.
0: You're telling me you come into work with just a T-shirt on?
1: Yep.
0: Mill.
1: I know. I'm cuckoo.
0: It's usually you telling me on.
1: I know.
0: Stuff like this.
1: Where are your glasses? What do you mean you've only got one shoe? Yeah.
0: You're going to get a cold, you know that.
1: I'm not going to get a cold.
0: You are. We will unpack your cold.

0: On the xylophone, it's Mill. Mill and Nick in the morning, Bay 93.9, 22 minutes past 8.
1: Got kicked out of, what was it, recorder, Joanne Farrell.
0: I still can't.
1: Yeah.
0: Can you explain again,
1: no,
0: please?
1: Don't worry about it. Because so we used to have music lessons at primary school.
0: Yeah.
1: And I would just go for it and I'd take the recorder home and I'd be at the back and I'll get mine out of the cupboard while we're...
0: Yeah, that's good.
1: And I'll give you an example.
0: So Mel's got a recorder that she keeps in a musical cupboard. Now, is this the recorder from Haywood High?
1: No, it's not. Pops gave me this one, so it's probably in tune.
0: Was
1: but I'd
0: broken?
1: Be out the back like... just doing anything.
0: Yeah.
1: And I used to think I could like charm a snake up out of a basket with this.
0: Oh. That's a good... My goodness, that is
1: right. So back in school, I was probably a little bit excited about the recorder and ended up getting taken out of recorder and put into triangle.
0: Hey.
1: I did the triangle.
0: Now it wasn't...
1: I excelled at the triangle.
0: It wasn't your doing, though, was it?
1: No, it was Joanne Farrell. I don't know why. She used to sit next to me. I was probably a bit noisy. I blame her. It's a bit of a conspiracy theory.
0: So do I.
1: But what a thing to teach you, because you know when your kids come home from school and they've got a recorder, like you've got to act. And mum and dad are excited when you bring instruments
0: they
1: home.
0: They are, kids.
1: Really, because it's great to be creative and make a noise.
0: Yes, your parents are very enthusiastic, especially the drums.
1: Yes. Well, see, I shouldn't laugh, and that's karma, because our son wanted a drum kit.
0: Yeah.
1: And we bought him a second-hand one, and he had drum lessons too. You know what? He wanted to be good. He wasn't bad, but he just did the same beat over and over again. And then he did it for about a month and got sick of it.
0: Yeah, right.
1: Like everything else. But when the kids bring...
0: like everything else.
1: No, but he did. I want to play this. I want to play that. When they used to bring... when they brought recorders home, our kids... Like in my head. Oh, why? I know how noisy these things are.
0: It was terrible, wasn't it? Remember, did I tell you that story about when I went to grade 3, St. Monica's? I was in Geelong and
1: I'll play along. Keep talking.
0: And I went back to my old primary school and the music teacher said, Nick, you need to bring a recorder tomorrow. But I thought they meant a tape recorder.
1: Oh, no.
0: And I went home and told Dad and Dad called me stupid.
1: We need a boombox. We need a recorder.
0: Why would you want to need a boombox at music lessons? What, are we going to get taught how to record songs off the wireless?
1: But you're our himbo.
0: Yeah, I am.

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1: 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Yvonne Hornsey is having a birthday today from Alan, Chris, Luke and Nathan. Adam Price is 43. 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And Wazza Littlewood from Armstrong Creek. 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
4: Reports of a crash on the Bellarine Highway inbound just after Wilson's Road. It's causing traffic to build very quickly. Port Arlington Road is also very busy inbound before Wilson's Road. Sediment Road really struggling inbound through Belmont. It does clear up a touch before the James Harrison Bridge, where it is quite congested again. Shannon Avenue in all sorts in both directions between Autumn and DeFraser Street in Newtown. 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That's the latest Bay 93.9 traffic for Geelong and the Surf Coast.
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10: Cloudy and 13 today. Good morning, I'm Nicole in the Bay Newsroom. Geelong's preparing to host its first running festival this weekend. There'll be events on Saturday with a community run half marathon and full marathon on Sunday. Mayor Stretch Contell says there will be thousands running local streets.
11: Very exciting for the city. It's truly a major event. In its inaugural year, so full credit to Lee Troop and his organising committee. They've done a fantastic job of getting this off the ground.
10: Police would get more power to search for knives in public places under a re-elected Labor government. They'd be issued with an additional 1,200 handheld metal detector wands, which wouldn't be restricted to designated search areas. The plan to be unveiled today by Premier Ben Carroll. The US has confirmed it's deployed a space weapon in Earth's orbit, the first time it's acknowledged such offensive capabilities. Air Force Secretary Troy Meink says the on-orbit weapon was necessary to safeguard U.S. forces.
12: Critically important that we maintain our dominance not only in the air but in space, and so that we've had to take steps to make sure that when we're threatened, we can take care of that.
10: Police are investigating the death of a cyclist in Melbourne's north last night. A 28-year-old man died after being hit by a truck in Preston. The driver stopped at the scene. The AFL is coming under pressure to overhaul the grand final ticketing system to give fewer tickets to corporates. Richmond Hall of Famer Jim Jess claims players who've done the hard yards for the game are being shut out at the expense of big business. A gold star for Deakin Uni, finishing top spot in Victoria for overall student experience. The local institution was the only Victorian uni to reach a satisfaction rate of more than 80% in the 2026 student experience survey.
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10: Final preparations for Hawthorn ahead of Saturday's preliminary final against Brisbane. It also marks 150 games for former vice-captain Dylan Moore. He insists, though, they're not haunted by last year's preliminary final defeat to the Cats.
15: Matured a little bit more, we're prepared a bit better, and we know that last year we didn't handle momentum in the third quarter. Dangerfield put on his Superman cape and put on a clinic that night.
10: Zach Merritt is expected to finalise a trade request as soon as this week. The former Essendon skipper set to meet with new coach Mark McVeigh again this week. He's set to pursue a move to Hawthorn. The Cats are out of the finals, but they're sitting eighth when it comes to supporters. The annual Roy Morgan survey shows the club has 526,000 fans, while the Swans top the list with more than 1.13 million supporters.
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10: Cloudy and a top of 13 today, cloudy and 16 tomorrow. Right now at Norlane, it's 10 degrees.
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18: It's Wednesday morning, September 16. I was about to say October or something.
19: Oh, don't worry. Look what I've got written on the top of my running sheet today.
18: September 15.
19: Yeah, it's not.
18: That was yesterday, wasn't it?
19: I know.
18: Ah.
19: Oh, look, who cares what date it is unless it's your birthday?
18: Doesn't matter.
19: Or it's your wedding anniversary, which in that case, don't forget.
18: No.
19: Don't forget.
18: We've got you.
19: Yeah.
18: Oh, we just reminded you and you'll say, thank you, Mel and Nick. I knew it was the 16th.
19: I tell you what, we've still got to come. The last few chances this week for you to get to the AFL Toyota 2026 Grand Final with Tui's Torp. We'll be doing this Friday.
18: Yeah.
19: A location to be disclosed, and Zach's going to come and kick that torp, and if it lands in your square, you're the winner.
18: Zachy's going to come in tomorrow after 8, and we're going to try and stretch those hammies out for him.
19: Yeah.
18: So he'll be in after 8, all thanks to GJ Gardner Homes Geelong. New showroom now open, Settlement Road, Belmont. Let's get into it. How good's this song? Is this a fun hit wonder?
19: But on a Fergal Sharky,
18: on a Wednesday? We'll crank it in.
19: Yeah, mate, no.
18: I know.
19: I don't know if he had many other hits.
18: No.
19: I like it, though.
18: Could be a two-hitter.
19: 1985, great year.
18: Was. Little Nickel was too. What was Little Bill doing?
19: I was in year 11 at high school.
18: Were you? A bit of VCE or getting ready for?
19: Getting ready for year 12.
18: Yeah, hot.
19: Thinking about tipping my mullet.

0: Fergal Sharkey.
1: What a great name. It's better than John Citizen. Bay 93.9, Miller Nick in the morning, all thanks to E&S Kitchen, Bathroom and Laundry, 531 Mirrabool Street in Geelong. Now, Mill, over the last few months, we've been talking about me getting back into running and not competing, but just trying to get through

0: In a letter from your chiropractor, Dr. Sophia, which seems to be, after all the testing I've heard done, not ChatGPT and legitimate.
1: It's legitimate.
0: Saying that your knee is absolutely cactus and if you run, you're not going to be able to do anything with it for about 5 years.
1: Yeah.
0: So you're not running.
1: No, so I'm not running, which is, I'm disappointed, but.
0: Yep, big news.
1: I'm going to head down there. Sunday morning, 6 a.m, bright and early. The sun will be coming up. I'll be pumped.
0: Yep.
1: There's Lee down there, who's running the show there. We love Lee Boy. He's been silly enough to get me on the mic.
0: Yeah,
1: I'm going to go right off. So
0: what's your job?
1: So you'll see me Sunday morning directing people where to go to start, because the start line and the finish line are two totally separate.
0: So you at the start or the finish?
1: Well, I'm going to be everywhere. So from there, then I'm calling people over the finish line and then I'll be doing interviews and stuff. But I'll be down there, so come up and say g'day.
0: That's so good. I love that you're still involved.
1: Have to.
0: And we love that the, you know, this is such a good thing to take part in. There's going to be people running all around Geelong and it's just a great thing to do. So I'm really glad that you're doing this.
1: Yeah, absolutely. I've been, because I started to, the journey of getting back into track, because I love running.
0: Do
1: like
0: you?
1: When I'm fit, yeah, I love running. It's good. It's good for the old dial, mental health and stuff like that. It's really good.
0: So do you think you'll ever be able to run again? Probably not.
1: I need to do a hell of a lot more work on my pins in the gym to build up the strength around my knee, because my knees, it's clicking. When I'm doing weights at the gym, it's clicking.
0: Well, listen, don't worry about that. This festival is going to be massive and it's on Sunday. As we know, it's the Geelong Running Festival. Have a look, geelongrunningfestival.com.au. Nick, you'll be down there representing us and as an ambassador for the festival, which is absolutely brilliant.
1: So if you want a double pass, 5-2-299-939, you don't have to do the half marathon or the marathon. There is a 5K. Like if you just want to get a bit of run into the old ticket, get around the community, it's a great way to do it, Mel.
0: Absolutely.
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4: It is unfortunately extremely busy out there, lovely people. If you are heading into Geelong from the east, there has been an incident on the Bellarine Highway in Newcombe. It's causing traffic to build very, very quickly. Unfortunately, Port Arlington Road is quite congested as well inbound due to some roadworks. You might want to try and get across to Townsend Road and head into the CBD that way. Settlement Road in absolute all sorts over the James Harrison Bridge. It's spring season at Freedom. 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That's the latest Bay 93.9 traffic for Geelong and the Surf Coast.
5: Cloudy and 13 today. Hi there, I'm Nicole in the Bay Newsroom. Up to 50 metres of damaged seawall is being repaired at Torquay's Surf Beach. One Nation leader Pauline Hanson has apologised to Anthony Albanese over remarks she made about his late mother. And Russia and China have warned of an arms race in space, with the United States confirming it's deployed a space weapon in Earth's orbit. And in sport, Ollie Hollands is set to remain at Carlton, the defender turning down a big offer to join North Melbourne, choosing fewer years and less money to remain in the navy blue. Cloudy and a top of 13 today, cloudy and 16 tomorrow.
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0: We've got so much great music coming. 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
1: Oh, I just love, Mill, that you're into drop kicks. On and off field, would you say?
2: Yeah.
1: Dated a few in your time?
2: Yeah, no. I was a spinster by the time I was 13. You know I was.
1: I know.
2: Georgia's ready to play. Good morning, Georgia.
3: Morning, guys. How you going?
2: We're good. Are winning the Great Human Award for today. Tell us who you're trying to win these tickets for.
3: I'm trying to win tickets for my brother. He's mad, Frio.
1: Yeah, now, George, you're getting a bit ahead of yourself. Do you reckon they'll get in there?
3: I hope for his sake they do. I don't really care about the other team.
2: Dream big, Georgie Gill.
1: Who do you go for, George?
3: Cats.
1: Oh, yeah.
2: Oh, yeah. Look, you know, everyone goes, oh, yeah. It's like, don't mention it. Don't mention it.
1: Yeah.
2: All right, so is your brother older than you?
3: Yeah, he's 34.
2: All right, what's his name, his first name?
3: James.
2: James is going to owe you big time if you get the tickets. If the ball lands in your square on Friday and you get these tickets, he's going to owe you. Georgia, we're going to give you a very special number. We know who your favourite player is at the Cats. You've got square number 3.
3: Unreal. Thank you so much.
1: Bailey Smith. Did you see the photos of him? He's got his shirt off getting the shoulder done, George.
3: Oh, I've seen all the photos.
1: Yeah, Quinn.
2: Hey, he knows it too, headband and those locks flowing. We'll see you Friday morning, my love.
3: Awesome, thank you.
1: Thank you, Quinn. The Shell Club Sports Bar, all footy finals live on the big screen. What a great place to watch the footy.
2: So good. I can't wait for this Friday.
1: Yeah.
2: Friday morning.
1: It'll be good, won't it?
2: Hope Zach doesn't do a hammy.
1: I'm going to do, like, the lame work and warm up with him. Like, more talk, boys, more talk. More talk, come on.
2: Oh, dear.

0: John Waite. Are you Mel 93.9, Mel and Nick in the morning.
1: Just an injury. No, I pulled my headphones. I pulled my headphones, they snapped back and punched me in the face. That says it's time for us to get out of here. Now remember that Guy will have Tui's Torp this morning as well.
0: Yes.
1: After ten o'clock this morning. Mm. Another chance for you to join us Friday for those grand final tickets.
0: How many numbers? 1, 2, 3, 4, 5.
1: There's 30 chances and there's a few left. Mm. So we're on down to our last 5 or 6, which is very exciting.
0: We will see you tomorrow. We love you.
1: Ciao, ciao.
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4: It is overwhelmingly busy on our roads. To put it frankly, I don't know where to start. Luckily, the Bellarine Highway is starting to move a little bit better inbound through Newcombe. There has been reports of a crash in Belmont near the corner of Francis and Spring Street. It's not far from Settlement Road. It does seem to be causing delays on Settlement Road inbound. Expect delays everywhere on Settlement Road and Latrobe Terrace and Aberdeen Street and Shannon Avenue and the Hamilton Highway. For children, fighting cancer is one thing. 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That's the latest Bay 93.9 traffic for Geelong and the Surf Coast.
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5: Cloudy and 13 today, broadcasting on Wadawurrung Country. Good morning, I'm Nicole in the Bay Newsroom. Up to 50 metres of damaged seawall is being repaired at Torquay's Surf Beach. The works will start next month, including new concrete footings and bluestone, with another 25 metres of the wall undergoing maintenance works. There'll be temporary fencing and exclusion zones in place. A cyclist has died in Melbourne's north after a crash involving a truck last night. The 28-year-old rider struck on Gilbert Road in Preston. He later died in hospital. One Nation leader Pauline Hanson has apologised to Anthony Albanese over remarks she made about his late mother. Addressing the issue for the first time, Senator Hanson says she didn't intend to cause offence.
6: I don't think my comments were derogatory towards his mother at all. I was referring to house permission at that time. So if he's taking offence to it, well, I'm sorry for that.
5: Russia and China have warned of an arms race in space, with the United States confirming it's deployed a space weapon in Earth's orbit. US Air Force Secretary Troy Monk not disclosing the weapon's capabilities, but has outlined its purpose.
7: The United States now has on-orbit space control weapons capable of defending the joint force against hostile adversary action.
5: Local caravan manufacturer Australian Off-Road has collapsed into administration, the company blaming growing competition from cheaper Chinese imports and rising manufacturing costs. Geelong's Deakin Uni has finished top in Victoria for overall student experience. The 2026 Student Experience Survey also has the local institution with a satisfaction rate of more than 80%.
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5: Early talks have started between Geelong and St Kilda ahead of trade period. Saints ruckman Rowan Marshall has requested a trade this off-season, with Geelong again a possible landing spot. Marshall is under contract through 2027. Ollie Hollands is playing on with Carlton, the defender turning down an offer to join North Melbourne. He signed a 3-year deal to stay at Princes Park. A strong 30 from Ollie Peake has played a role in Australia's win in the first ODI against Zimbabwe. Peake was Australia's fourth highest scorer. Matt Renshaw named player of the match with a knock of 109. Nathan Ellis took 5 wickets in the 59-run victory, Peake taking none for 4 from his sole over.
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8: Good morning, Liam Robertson from Surfing Victoria here with your morning surf report. Strong onshore winds across the coastline this morning from that south-southwest direction, making an absolute mess of conditions across the coastline. Really solid swell out there as well in that double overhead range. 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
5: Cloudy today and a top of 13, cloudy and 16 tomorrow. Right now it's 12 degrees and you're listening to Bay 93.9.
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9: I had a dream last night that I slept in and I was late to do the classic 9 at 9. So I'm glad that didn't come true this morning. Hello, it is Guy. Let's do it. The nine songs with one common theme. Let's see if you can join the dots. I will give you a hint straight off the top. They're all from movies this morning, but there's another link on top of that. So all from movies, but go a little bit deeper. Good luck. Phil Collins in the air tonight. Bay 93.9, classic 9 at 9.

By 93.9, Kenny Loggins and Danger Zone for the Classic 9 at 9. 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Free servicing on hybrids this month. There was a bit of light rain falling this morning, but that's disappeared. A nice sunny morning turning into a sunny arvo and chasing a top of 13 already. We're not too far away from that. I mentioned today's Classic 9 at 9 does have something to do with movies, but there's another layer on top of it. Had a few calls, but no correct guesses yet. Now, these movies all star the same actor, if it helps you. 52299939 if you think you know. From the Eyes Wide Shut movie, there's another hint. Chris Isaak, Baby Did a Bad Thing. 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

0: Bay 93.9, Powderfinger and My Kind of Scene from the Mission Impossible 2 soundtrack. Still trying to work out what our theme is this morning. Crystal reckons she's got the answer.
1: Tom Cruise.
0: It is. They are all from Tom Cruise movies. Congratulations.
1: Yeah, thank you.
0: Phones went crazy too, so you snuck in there at the nick of time.
1: Oh, wow. Yes. Well, I've just moved to this area and I'm listening to the local radio station trying to get to know Geelong and, yeah.
0: Oh, excellent.
1: Thought I'd listen to this station.
0: Oh, well, you've picked a good one and that's probably very biased of me to stay, but where did you move from?
1: I moved from Melbourne.
0: Ah, nice. Well, welcome. You've discovered the best-kept secret. So enjoy. Yeah. Lovely to have you listening. Have you moved for a job up here or you just escaped the rat race of Melbourne?
1: No, well, a bit of both, really. My partner's starting up a business in Torquay, and we wanted to put our daughter in a good school.
0: Nice. Oh, what's his business?
1: It's Bike Matters, so they service mountain bikes, like pedal bikes and electric bikes and so forth. Yeah.
0: Awesome. It's a really good spot, so you picked a good area.
1: Yeah, thank you.
0: No worries. Well, nice to have a chat to you. Thanks for playing along and call any time and have a great day.
1: Thank you.
0: Thanks, Crystal. Yes, all of these songs are from Tom Cruise movies. And this one is from the movie where he met our very own Nicole Kidman. Maria McKee from Days of Thunder. Apparently they've got a sequel in the works too. Show Me Heaven, Bay 93.9.

0: 93.9, Tom Petty and Free Falling to finish up the Classic 9 at 9. Our theme today is that they are all songs from Tom Cruise movies. And congrats to Crystal who worked it out. And congrats to Crystal for moving to the area. You are going to love living here. I've been here for 2 years, got married, bought a house, had a baby. I am not going anywhere. Brand new Classic 9 at 9 is on the way tomorrow morning. Next, though, more of that music to have you feeling good. Ed Sheeran and Madonna coming up at Bay 93.9.
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0: Bay 93.9, your chance to get to the 2026 Toyota AFL Grand Final could be one call away after 10 when we do Tui's Torp. Nicole Garner has the latest from the local newsroom soon, and up to 50 metres of damaged seawall is being repaired at Torquay Surf Beach from next week. More info soon. In Excess and Disappear on the way. 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And a song that's got one of the most famous music videos in history, but it was actually made on a micro budget. I'll explain more next at Bay 93.9.
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3: G'day there. No hold-ups around town post-peak. Moving nicely on the Geelong Ring Road in both directions and same to the Surf Coast Highway. Smooth sailing to Melbourne on the Princes past the airport, in through the Maltby Bypass and Point Cook Bend. The West Gate, though, is a shocker. Full from Millers Road into the Burnley following a broken-down truck. These holidays, the police will be using every tool they have to keep the road safe. But if you decide to speed, how your holiday ends is your choice. That's the latest Bay 93.9 traffic for Geelong and the Surf Coast.
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8: Cloudy and 13 today. Hi there, it's Nicole in the newsroom. Premier Ben Carroll has unveiled a new plan to tackle knife crimes. Police and PSOs will be given the power to conduct random weapon searches using metal detecting wands.
9: If you've made the choice to carry a knife out on public streets, you've already made the wrong choice. Police will have the power to apprehend you, take that knife away.
8: Police have released CCTV of a getaway car as they investigate a violent home invasion in Hoppers Crossing earlier this year. Several offenders armed with machetes forced their way into a home on Maurron Court on the night of July 29. One resident was assaulted as the group stole two mobile phones and damaged a parked car before fleeing in a dark-coloured sedan. Tasmania wants a part of gather-round action when the Tassie Devils enter the AFL in 2028. Liberals say Senator Richard Colbeck is leading the charge, saying South Australia shouldn't have it all to itself.
10: We could do gather round exceptionally well in Tassie, and it's all really close, so it's accessible for a lot of people. So I think that is a real opportunity for Tasmania.
8: The long-term future of the Geelong Revival is under a cloud. The motoring festival will not be run in 2026, with financial challenges one of the reasons given. Organisers have said, though, they hope to see the event return next year.
11: South Point Garden Supplies, everything for a beautiful garden this spring.
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8: Australia's gone one up in the one day as against Zimbabwe. The Aussies with a 59-run victory overnight. Matt Renshaw with a maiden ODI century.
12: Batting at six, you're probably not expecting to get 100, or if you do, it's probably slogging, not coming in early. I wasn't thinking about that at all. It was just batting, playing the game, trying to work out how to get us to a decent score.
8: Renshaw named player of the match, while Geelong's Ollie Peak made 30 off 40 balls. And Sydney has topped an annual supporter ladder. A Roy Morgan survey shows the Swans have 1.1 million supporters. Geelong has come in eighth with 526,000 fans.
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13: G'day, Coxie here. 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